Sarah Ritchie's there and Preston D. Barnes. Here comes Goodbye, and before that, Midland shooting memories with tequila. That's my featured album, Ashley Flynn and the River Tears. It's called Good Morning Sunshine, and here's another track from it, Much Too Proud.

Two tracks there from my featured album by Ashley Flynn and the River Tears. Good Morning Sunshine, it's called. That was Little Red and Much Too Proud. Let's have a new one from Mo Pitney. This is Fiddle Around. Interviewed him many years ago. He's such a lovely guy and does some great songs.

Three songs in the road here for me. Getting a bit carried away, wasn't I there? That's a great cover by Sam Coe of Wicked Game, the old Chris Isaac song. Before that, we had The Bree, or The Bray, Born to Run, and before that, Mo Pitney, Fiddle Around. Here's a new one from Kenny Chesney, Carry On.

Giles, Wesley Goodwin and Luke Combs there, Better That Way. And before that, Kenny Chesney, Carry On. Back to my featured album, Ashley Flynn and the River Tears. It's Good Morning Sunshine, it's called. This is another track from it, Shake the Stranger.

Two more tracks there from my featured album by Ashley Flynn and the River Tears called Good Morning Sunshine. That was Don't Leave Me Lonesome and Shake the Stranger. As I say, I try and play most of the tracks of the featured album. Might get all of them in on the show. I mean, there's 11 tracks on this album, but you might want to buy it and listen to it and enjoy it, or you might not. Anyway, listening to This Is My Country with Alan Hare playing. It's just new stuff this week because there's just so much stuff out. I do like this one, Liz Clark, Free Jobs.

I think that's a great little song, isn't it? Under the Texas Sky, Paige Lewis. And before that, Liz Clark, Three Jobs. Right, here's Brittany Spencer now. This is bigger than the song, the piano version of it, and you're listening to This Is My Country with Alan Hare.

0: New one there from the Okro Medicine Show with Molly Tuttle, Last American Waltz. And before that, Brittany Spencer, Better Than the Song, a piano version of it. Been listening to This Is My Country with Alan Hare. Don't forget to look me up on Facebook, Alan Hare, or there is This Is My Country Facebook page. Till next week, take care. Bye for now.
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11: Britain's defence plans are shifting, with reports suggesting the Navy's ageing warships have been dropped from the investment programme in favour of drones and modernisation. Chancellor Rachel Reeves spoke to reporters during a visit to Ukraine.
12: We're going to be publishing our defence investment plan shortly, and I'm determined that that involves more money spent more effectively, but crucially, meeting the moment.
11: Senior Labour figures say the party is united behind Andy Burnham as he prepares to take over from Sir Keir Starmer. Ministers insist there's no need for a general election, arguing voters want Labour to get on with the job. Burnham is expected to push radical devolution plans in his speech on Monday as he shapes his incoming cabinet. And a peak of over 13 million viewers tuned in to watch England beat Panama at the World Cup. The figure was achieved across ITV and STV for the game on Saturday night. That's the latest from Radio News Hub. I'm Dave Cronin.
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11: Monday will be dry with sunny spells for many. Scattered showers are possible across the north. Temperatures around average with highs of 20 to 23 degrees Celsius.
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fade about people and places as we'd like them to be. But you know what truth is? It's that little baby you're holding, and it's that man you fought with this morning, the same one you're going to make love with tonight.

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9: The Norwich Disease Foundation was founded in 2016 by a group of parents who each had a child with Norwich Disease. Norwich Disease is an ultra-rare condition and causes mainly boys to be born blind with progressive hearing loss. There are only around 60 people affected with Norwich Disease in the UK. Back in 2016, there was no reliable information on Norwich Disease, no support groups and no research. We are run entirely by volunteers and now have a community who are in touch with each other. They support each other through sharing information and experiences, and we have pioneering research going on at Great Ormond Street Hospital, which is working towards finding a treatment for the devastating hearing loss.
10: Hiya, I am Josh. I am a 16-year-old that lives with Nori. Part of my condition includes blindness and hearing impairment. However, this varies significantly from person to person. We are a charity with the eventual goal of slowing and preventing the hearing loss in Norrie disease patients. However, this will be in the far future. In the meantime, any little help we can receive from you to make this goal possible and to give Norrie patients a better life would mean the world to us. To do this, please go to maritimeradio.co.uk and click the link, which will send you directly to our website. Thank you so much for listening, and again, anything that you can give would mean the absolute world to us.
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13: The government has reportedly scrapped plans for new Type 83 destroyers and Type 32 frigates, redirecting defence spending towards drones and modernisation. Speaking in Ukraine, Chancellor Rachel Reeves defended her record on defence.
14: The defence investment plan will be about the wars of tomorrow and today, not of the past.
13: The Labour Party is united behind frontrunner for leadership, Andy Burnham. That's what senior party figures are insisting as they dismiss the prospect of a general election. It comes as Housing Secretary Steve Reid says Sir Keir Starmer's likely successor would introduce changes in emphasis, but stick to the fundamentals like the government's rules on borrowing. And the Princess of Wales has completed the Three Peaks Challenge in a surprise feat of endurance to raise money for a cancer charity. Kate revealed in a message on social media that she'd successfully taken on the trek, not only as a physical endeavour, but to give something back. That's the latest from Radio News Hub. I'm Dave Cronin.
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13: Monday will be dry with sunny spells for many. Scattered showers are possible across the north. Temperatures around average with highs of 20 to 23 degrees Celsius.
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6: Britain's defence plans are shifting, with reports suggesting the Navy's ageing warships have been dropped from the investment programme in favour of drones and modernisation. Chancellor Rachel Reeves spoke to reporters during a visit to Ukraine.
7: We're going to be publishing our defence investment plan shortly, and I'm determined that that involves more money spent more effectively, but crucially, meeting the moment.
6: Senior Labour figures say the party is united behind Andy Burnham as he prepares to take over from Sir Keir Starmer. Ministers insist there's no need for a general election, arguing voters want Labour to get on with the job. Burnham is expected to push radical devolution plans in his speech on Monday as he shapes his incoming cabinet. And a peak of over 13 million viewers tuned in to watch England beat Panama at the World Cup. The figure was achieved across ITV and STV for the game on Saturday night. That's the latest from Radio News Hub. I'm Dave Cronin.
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6: Monday will be dry with sunny spells for many. Scattered showers are possible across the north. Temperatures around average with highs of 20 to 23 degrees Celsius.
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The latest traffic and travel throughout the day. 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
8: The Norwich Disease Foundation was founded in 2016 by a group of parents who each had a child with Norwich Disease. Norwich disease is an ultra-rare condition and causes mainly boys to be born blind with progressive hearing loss. 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Back in 2016, there was no reliable information on Norwich disease, no support groups and no research. We are run entirely by volunteers and now have a community who are in touch with each other. They support each other through sharing information and experiences, and we have pioneering research going on at Great Ormond Street Hospital, which is working towards finding a treatment for the devastating hearing loss.
9: Hiya, I'm Josh. I'm a 16-year-old that lives with Nori. Part of my condition includes blindness and hearing impairment. However, this varies significantly from person to person. We are a charity with the eventual goal of slowing and preventing the hearing loss in Norrie disease patients. However, this will be in the far future. In the meantime, any little help we can receive from you to make this goal possible and to give Norrie patients a better life would mean the world to us. To do this, please go to maritimeradio.co.uk and click the link, which we send you directly to our website. Thank you so much for listening, and again, anything that you can give would mean the absolute world to us.
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11: The government has reportedly scrapped plans for new Type 83 destroyers and Type 32 frigates, redirecting defence spending towards drones and modernisation. Speaking in Ukraine, Chancellor Rachel Reeves defended her record on defence.
12: The defence investment plan will be about the wars of tomorrow and today, not of the past.
11: The Labour Party is united behind frontrunner for leadership, Andy Burnham. That's what senior party figures are insisting as they dismiss the prospect of a general election. It comes as Housing Secretary Steve Reid says Sir Keir Starmer's likely successor would introduce changes in emphasis, but stick to the fundamentals like the government's rules on borrowing. And the Princess of Wales has completed the Three Peaks Challenge in a surprise feat of endurance to raise money for a cancer charity. Kate revealed in a message on social media that she had successfully taken on the trek, not only as a physical endeavour, but to give something back. That's the latest from Radio News Hub. I'm Dave Cronin.
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11: Monday will be dry with sunny spells for many. Scattered showers are possible across the north. Temperatures around average with highs of 20 to 23 degrees Celsius.
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Early morning Maritime Radio, no less. You're getting yourselves ready to head into Charing Cross, Blackfriars or London Bridge even. On the 472 bus, hello everyone on the 472. We're giving you away from Maritime Radio. Or if you're one of those posh people, well, we think you're posh, and you head into town on the Clipper, well, hello and a very good morning to you as well. Pour yourself something nice for us.

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It's three Scotch eggs. Not quite the breakfast I was hoping for this morning, but I hope you're doing a bit better.

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10: Andy Burnham will promise to give Britain the circuit breaker it needs in a major speech in Manchester today. The Labour leadership frontrunner is set to unveil sweeping devolution plans and ambitions for good growth in every postcode. He'll argue power should be pushed out of Whitehall and in to local communities. A man charged with attempted murder after a car hit pedestrians in London is due in court today. Five people injured, with three of them taken to hospital. The car hit them on Ealing Broadway at around Saturday afternoon, although it's not being treated as terrorism. 34-year-old Tamir Ahmed Mohammed is also charged with other offences, including dangerous driving. In a report published today, the Children's Commissioner is calling for a better strategy to tackle children's mental health care waiting lists. Nathan Abrahams has the details.
11: Dame Rachel D'Souza is warning that demand for children and young people's mental health services is rising, and rising faster than in previous years. Her annual report says for the first time, over 1 million children in England had active referrals to mental health services last year. She's now calling for the Department of Health to have a more specific focus on children.
10: Rescue efforts continue in Venezuela days after two powerful earthquakes, killing nearly 1,500 people. Local and international crews have been working to find those trapped under the rubble, but they've been overshadowed by civilian efforts to rescue people. During last week's heatwave, the RAC saw their patrols go out to 20% more breakdowns than usual for the time of year. It comes as the UK experienced record-breaking high temperatures for June. RAC spokesperson Harriet Hernando can tell us more.
12: Tyre blowouts have been quite common, and they're caused by air expanding in the heat. If your tyres are showing signs of cracking, do get them checked out straight away.
10: Andam Raducanu's withdrawn from Wimbledon through injury. The British number one's leg injury has become a stress fracture, and she's been medically advised to miss the tournament. It's another blow in an already disrupted year, with numerous injuries keeping her off the court, but she says she looks forward to getting back. From Radio News Hub, I'm Frankie Hersine.
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3: Maritime Radio weather.
10: Largely dry with prolonged sunny spells. Getting cloudier as the day goes on, though, particularly in the west. Some scattered showers across the far north, but a warm day with a high of 24 degrees Celsius.
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It's that time of day that most of us would rather not think about. But, you know, once you get going, it's not too bad, is it? We can puff ourselves up, get ourselves ready for the day, and show the others how it's done.

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Early morning Maritime Radio, time for our street shout now, where we mention a road or a street, or if you're really posh, darling, an avenue somewhere in the Royal Borough. And today, we should have a bit of a fanfare for this, but the budget hasn't run to that. It is Swallowfield Road in Charlton. Good morning. The curtains being swished back and the roller blinds being urgently rolled up. At the very mention of Swallowfield Road, Charlton, very good morning to you. Great to have you with us on Maritime Radio.

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6: Footscray Road closed both directions because of a burst water main between Southwood Road and Green Lane over in New Eltham. And Bromley Common, the A21, both directions currently blocked because of a burst water main there. That's from Turpington Lane through to Crown Lane Spur at the Crown Roundabout. Elsewhere this morning, Bexley Road in Belvedere, that's closed eastbound due to water main repairs from Lone Pit Road through to Bexley Road. And the A2 looking busy as usual between Danson and Kidbrook. There's roadworks on Shooters Hill with temporary lights both ways between Constitution Rise and Shrewsbury Lane, causing a few delays. On the trains and tubes, minor delays on the Circle and Piccadilly line with a good service on the rest of the network. Updates every 20 minutes in Greenwich Breakfast.
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9: Senior Labour figures say the party is united behind Andy Burnham as he prepares to outline his economic and devolution agenda. In a speech today, he's expected to commit to buying British, expand mayoral powers and call for a reset in political culture. Ministers insist voters want Labour to get on with the job, rejecting calls for a general election. Local and international rescue teams continue to search for survivors after two devastating earthquakes in Venezuela. Last week's quakes are known to have killed nearly 1,500 people. The country's government are facing growing criticism over their response, with civilians stepping up to rescue those trapped under collapsed buildings. The Children's Commissioner is warning that demand for children and young people's mental health services is rising, and rising faster than in previous years. Nathan Abrahams has more.
10: The findings are part of Dame Rachel D'Souza's annual report. Now, it says for the first time, more than 1 million children in England had active referrals to mental health services last year. The Commissioner is now calling on the Department for Health's National Mental Health Strategy to have a specific focus on children, to ensure the strategy includes measures that hold services to account.
9: A man charged with the murder of a 2-year-old girl in Surrey is set to appear in court today. She was found dead after police were called to safety concerns at a property in Chertsey on Thursday. Kevin Kajin, who's 31, is thought to have been known to the girl. On three consecutive days last week, RAC patrols went out to 20% more breakdowns than usual for late June. It comes as the UK's record temperatures was broken on consecutive days. Spokesperson Harriet Hernando told us why.
11: If you do notice that your battery isn't holding its charge, or if it's slow to start, then do get it looked at, because the heat can really put a strain on batteries, and that is one of the main causes of breaking down.
9: And the King and Queen are preparing for a series of engagements as Royal Week gets underway in Scotland. Charles will begin by receiving the Royal Salute and inspecting a Guard of Honour in the gardens of the palace at Holyrood House. From Radio News Hub, I'm Frankie Hersine.
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6: A very sunny start this morning. It will stay sunny for much of the day, feeling warm, highs of 24 degrees Celsius. Cloudy overnight tonight, lows down to 11. Chance of some rain as well, and mostly cloudy to start tomorrow. Some brief sunny spells and then cloud with a risk of showers in the afternoon. Tuesday's highs will be 24 degrees Celsius.
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Brand new Shaboozy Cowgirl on Maritime Radio Morning. Welcome to Monday. How was your weekend? All good? Duncan with you for a brand new week then here on Greenwich Breakfast. It's 7:10. Busy one this morning. To Taylor Swift, set for a 3-day wedding celebration. I'll tell you more about that later. And why gamers are being told to cash in their old consoles ahead of the launch of Grand Theft Auto 6. More on that a bit later. Plus, local girl Emma Raducanu won't be at Wimbledon, which starts today. I'll tell you why she has withdrawn on the eve of her home Grand Slam a bit later on. Plus, your travel updates every 20 minutes on Maritime Radio. Before all of that, here's Anastasia. It's I'm Out of Love on Greenwich Breakfast.

0: It's Tyler with Water on Maritime Radio. Morning, welcome to Monday. Good to have you back with us. And the temperature's a little bit better this week, isn't it? Not quite as hot out today, which is good news. We're currently looking at 15 degrees in Greenwich, highs later of around 25 degrees Celsius. That's right, that's okay. I would describe that as pleasant, even. A good start to Wimbledon, strawberries and cream and Pims, as Wimbledon is back in SW19. And Britain's Emma Raducanu will not play at Wimbledon this year after withdrawing on the eve of her home Grand Slam because of a stress fracture in her lower right leg. Sounds painful. The 23-year-old announced her decision shortly after 10 o'clock last night, about 7 hours after telling journalists that she planned to play. And Raducanu, who was seeded 30th, was due to start her campaign today against Croatia's Antonia Ruzic on court one. Looks like that won't be happening. But they won't need that roof today on centre court. It's going to be a lovely day out there. I've got all your tunes across South East London and North West Kent. We'd also like to know what you're up to this morning. 07716 432 711. Drop me a text or a WhatsApp on that number, or you can send me a message on the Maritime Radio app.
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0: So roadworks with temporary traffic lights on Shooters Hill between Constitution Rise and Shrewsbury Lane, causing a few delays already this morning. The A2 busy but moving between Danton and Kidbrook, also a bit stop-start around Blackheath at the moment. Footscray Road in New Eltham, there's roadworks there, it's both ways, and that's due to a burst water main that they're fixing between Southwood Road and Green Lane. And the 160, 233, 314 and 321 buses all on diversion around that. Bromley Common, there's roadworks there shut both ways due to a burst water main from Turpington Lane to the Crown Lane Spur at the Crown Roundabout. And Bexley Road in Belvedere still closed eastbound due to water main repairs from Lone Pit Road through to Bexley Road. Trains and tubes this morning, there's minor delays on the Circle and Piccadilly lines with a good service on the rest of the network. Your next update here is in 20 minutes.
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It's Amy Winehouse, Rehab on Maritime Radio, exactly 7.30 on your Monday morning. How are you doing? Taylor Swift and Travis Kelce are set for a three-day wedding celebration at Madison Square Garden this coming weekend. Then the plan is an intimate ceremony nearby first, then the huge takeover of the 22,000-seat venue. A city official says MSG has already started preparing and a permit's been lifted to close the streets around it as the celebrations fall right on the eve of America's 250th Independence anniversary, and they're expected to tie the knot on the 2nd of July in front of around 100 people, followed by a much bigger gathering of around 1,000 guests. That sounds like the wedding of the century next weekend. And we'll get you more showbiz headlines on the way, 8:30 this morning. Plus your breakfast shout-outs as well, 07716 432 711. 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And I've got music to come from Faith Hill after brand new Somber. Here's Potential on Greenwich Breakfast.

0: Well, this Kiss on Maritime Radio. Got an Xbox? Well, gamers are being told to cash in their old consoles ahead of the launch of Grand Theft Auto 6 because millions won't be able to play it. The new game is only coming out on the latest generation PlayStation 5 and Xbox Series XS, which means older devices won't run it at all. I'm glad they're telling us this. How miffed would you be if you just bought the new game and stuck it in your console and it says not compatible? Well, new research says there's around 49 million unused consoles sitting in homes across the UK, and fans could make an average of £145 by trading them in. The cynic inside me says that it's because they want to get you to buy a new console. No, surely I'm wrong. More music on the way, including your Maritime Radio pick of the week. We've got Roxette, Ollie Murs, and your travel update next.
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0: Into town looking busy on the A2 between Danson and Kidbrook. Also looking busy around Shooter's Hill. It's not helped by the roadworks of temporary lights between Constitution Rise and Shrewsbury Lane, causing some delays. Footscray Road in New Eltham, that's blocked both ways due to a burst water main from Southwood Road through to Green Lane. And another burst water main in Bromley Common, the A21 both ways. And that's at the junction with the Crown Lane Spur at the Crown roundabout with some buses on diversion there as well. Bexley Road in Belvedere, eastbound remains closed due to water main work from Lone Pit Road through to Bexley Road. And on the trains and tubes at the moment, there's minor delays on the Jubilee line between Wembley Park and Stanmore because of an earlier faulty train at Wembley Park. A good service on the rest of the line. Also minor delays on the Piccadilly line right now. Other than that, a very good service across the network. Your next update here just before 8.
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0: Charlie Murs, Dance With Me Tonight from Maritime Radio. Morning, welcome to Monday. Your favourite music, everything local for South East London and North West Kent. What did you get up to at the weekend? Let us know. It's the breakfast shout-outs on the way after 8 o'clock. 07716 432 711. 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
0: And eight-piece K-pop group who are called Run It and Stray Kids are our Pick of the Week this week. One of the biggest acts in the world, selling out stadiums across Europe, Asia and the US, known for writing and producing much of their own music. 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

0: Girls Aloud, The Promise from Maritime Radio. Who's our coolest ever movie villain? I will tell you on the way after 8 o'clock this morning. And your latest news headlines on the way is a Greenwich cinema has been given a 2-star food safety rating and Bromley Council has opposed the building of a 60-space car park at Biggin Hill Airport. Sam Kite has the next at 8.
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2: Some problems in Charlton right now. Charlton Church Lane southbound is closed with long delays because of an emergency services incident from the Woolwich Road through to Floyd Road, with congestion back now as far as the Woolwich Ferry along the Woolwich Road. It's right by Charlton Station. Bus 406 on diversion there as well this morning. More when we get it. Footscray Road in New Eltham, both directions partially blocked due to a burst water main between Southwood Road and Green Lane. And there's roadworks with temporary lights on Shooters Hill between Constitution Rise and Shrewsbury Lane, causing some delays. Public transport right now, there's minor delays on the Piccadilly line and a good service on the rest of the network.
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4: On the Maritime Radio news team, I'm Samuel Kite. The Ogden Cinema on Bugsby Way, Charlton, has been hit with a food safety rating of 2 out of 5 stars after mouse droppings were found and hot dogs were found to be underheated. Serious lapses in cleaning, disinfecting and food handling procedures have led Greenwich Council to warn there could still be a path to prosecution. One of the most critical failures involved hot food safety, as reheated hot dog sausages were found stored in a drawer at just 53 degrees Celsius. Odeon's own food safety system requires hot food to be kept at 63 degrees Celsius or above to prevent bacterial growth. A former Metropolitan Police officer based in Bexleyheath would have been dismissed for gross misconduct had he not already left the force, an independent investigation has found. Ex-PC David Wagner was found to have abused his position to form a sexual and emotional relationship with a vulnerable woman he met through his duties. The Independent Office for Police Conduct, or IOPC, launched its investigation in March 2022 after the woman reported Wagner's actions to other officers. Amanda Rowe, IOPC Director of Engagement, has said the case involved a clear abuse of position, where a police officer was found to have developed a sexual and emotional relationship with a vulnerable woman he met while on duty. And finally, Bromley Council has blocked a proposal to increase the car park size at Biggin Hill Airport, which would see greenbelt land built on. In May, a proposal was put forward for an additional 60-space car park at the South East London Airport, despite the council now denying the plans twice. As an airport carrier, they do not need to seek plan permission and instead just need to run plans by local councils. It is expected that the airport will soon respond to the council objection. That's the latest. There is more news on the Maritime Radio website and app.
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5: England captain Ben Stokes has announced his shock retirement from international cricket during the third test at Trent Bridge. The news broke as he was in the middle of a huge bowling spell, prompting a standing ovation before he took a wicket with his very next ball. It follows a recent disciplinary episode and an emotional team address, with Stokes telling the players the next days would be his final match for England. In the World Cup, England's 2-0 win over Panama seals the top spot. Now all eyes turn to DR Congo in the round of 32. After beating Panama, England head to Atlanta next, with Thomas Tuchel warning that they must stay laser-focused on DR Congo. We spoke to these fans in New Jersey.
6: In the end, Harry Kane popped up with a header and job done, yeah. On to the last 32.
7: Fantastic as always. It's coming home. We can't wait. Who's ready for England?
5: And in F1, George Russell capped a huge day for Mercedes with a victory in Austria, holding off Max Verstappen to reignite his title push, with Antonelli third and Hamilton down in fifth. The championship picture tightens heading into Silverstone next weekend.
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2: Nice sunny start this morning. It'll be dry across the area today. Cloudy later though, with top temperatures of 24 degrees Celsius. More cloud overnight tonight, lows down to 11 degrees, and then a cloudy start tomorrow. Some brief sunny intervals and the chance of some showers on Tuesday afternoon. Top temperatures tomorrow, 24 degrees Celsius.
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2: 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Who's your favourite movie villain? We'll find out in just a bit. First, here's Ava Max. It's So Am I.
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0: Almost 10 past 8 as we get you up and around southeast London. 17 degrees at the moment, highs later of about 25. Much more bearable than last week, isn't it? Yes, though another heat wave is on the way in July, apparently. We'll talk a bit about that later on. Anyway, we're talking movie villains first, and we voted the Joker as the coolest ever movie villain. Terrifying character who's been played by Jack Nicholson, Heath Ledger and Joaquin Phoenix. First seen in the Batman comic on the 25th of April back in 1940, the very first Batman comic, and known for his smeared red smile and green hair. The Joker, Pip the Terminator, played by Arnold Schwarzenegger, into second place. And Hans Gruber, the cunning terrorist, played by the late British actor Alan Rickman in Die Hard, took third place in the poll. A very scary character, fantastically portrayed by the late Alan Rickman. Got any more favourite movie villains you want to share with me this morning for your shout-outs? We'll do those a little bit later. And we are not getting into the debate about whether Die Hard is a Christmas film or not, because it's June.

0: It's Noah Kahan, Stick Season on Maritime Radio. Your movie villain favourites then this morning for your shout-outs. 07716432711. Who are your faves? Let me know this morning. You can text me or WhatsApp me on that number. You can also get me on the Maritime Radio app by sending us a message. Got showbiz news on the way for you as well, plus music from Nelly and Kygo coming next.
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0: An update on the situation in Charlton and its Woolwich Road westbound, which has been closed. There's long delays, all because of an emergency services incident from Gallen Close. That's at the Stone Lake roundabout all the way through to Galleons Road. There's congestion all the way back as far as the Woolwich Ferry and either side on Anchor and Hope Lane and Charlton Church Lane, which is closed southbound past Charlton Station. So worth avoiding Charlton. There are huge problems there at the moment, all due to an emergency services incident. I'll get more info as we get it. And if you're in the area and you can update us, please do get in touch if it's hands-free and safe and legal to do so. 020-3034-0520 for our jam line number. Elsewhere this morning, Footscray Road in New Eltham, that's closed both ways, and that's due to a burst water main between Southwood Road and Green Lane. Bromley Common, the A21, that's closed both ways due to a burst water main from Turpington Lane through to the Crown Lane Spur. That's at the Crown Roundabout. And there's roadworks with temporary lights on Shooters Hill between Constitution Rise and Shrewsbury Lane, causing some delays right now. Trains and tubes, a good service across the network, actually. No problems to tell you about there. Your next update will be in 20 minutes.
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0: Should have played this last week, really. Nelly hot in here, hot out there as well. They're not as bad today, at least. Highs of about 25. It's much more tolerable compared with last week's weather, isn't it? Morning, good to be with you on Greenwich Breakfast.
1: How do you like your eggs in the morning?
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0: It's your breakfast shout-out this morning to Chris, who's got us on in South East London and has a week off. Well, at least the weather's going to be nice for you, Chris. We're talking movie villains as well this morning. The Joker voted our favourite movie villain of all time. John says, what about Hannibal Lecter from The Silence of the Lambs? Yes, a very scary character. That film just freaked me out, to be honest. I can't watch it. I know it's a favourite amongst many people. Morning to Stacey, got us on as well this morning. What about Nurse Ratched? From One Flew Over the Cuckoo's Nest, another movie villain. Yep, good call there. Stay, and we got some more coming in. And let me know your favourite movie villains. 07716 432 711. You can text or WhatsApp me on that number. You can get us on the Maritime Radio app as well. It is going to be sunny out again today, and they're telling us another heat wave might be on the way in July as well. So if you bought a fan last week, then that was a good move, because you are probably going to put that to good use this summer with more heat waves to come. And I've got your latest showbiz news on the way after brand new Kygo with Heaven on Your Mind on Monday's Greenwich Breakfast. When

0: It's new Kygo, Heaven on Your Mind on Maritime Radio. Sean's got in touch. Don't forget Darth Vader. If you're talking movie villains, yeah, good call, Sean. Thanks for that. In your papers this morning, The Eye says Andy Burnham is expected to vow to lift Britain back up in what they call the biggest ever power transfer. All hands off deck, says the Metro. It's seen plans to future-proof our armed forces, apparently. The Daily Star, Princess in Peaks condition. And that's their headline after Catherine, Princess of Wales, completed the Three Peaks Challenge. And their other headline, come on and do the Congo, as the England team is due to face the Democratic Republic of Congo in the World Cup. That's their next match. We've got your latest showbiz news now, 8:30.
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2: Katie Price says she's fascinated by how invested people still are in her life, taking the constant media attention as a compliment despite years of tough headlines. After decades in the spotlight and some brutal periods that hit her mental health, she says she's now choosing what she shares.
3: Kate was quite quiet when she was a little girl. She was quite shy.
4: Right, shall I push play?
2: Her new Sky series, Katie Price, Nothing to Hide, promises a raw look at her life in the public eye. It lands on Sky from July 8th. England's win over Panama pulled in a huge audience, a peak of 13.76 million tuned in across ITV and STV as the team seal the top spot in their group. And music venue bosses are urging the government to hand back VAT taken from the £1 a ticket fund meant for grassroots venues and musicians. They say the scheme has raised £6 million, but more than £1.2 million has gone to the Treasury at a time when small venues are fighting to survive.
1: Rise and shine, up with a lark. 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

0: Welcome to Monday. Hope you are doing well. Taylor's getting married. It's going to be the wedding of the century next weekend as she ties the knot with Travis Kelce, and a three-day wedding celebration at Madison Square Garden. Got her on the way next after we get you up to date with the latest traffic and travel next this morning.
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0: Some big problems on Woolwich Road in Charlton. Westbound is closed. There's long delays, all because of emergency services dealing with an incident from Gallon Close at the Stone Lake roundabout through to Galleons Road. There's congestion all the way back as far as the Woolwich Ferry and either side of Anchor and Hope Lane and Charlton Church Lane, which is closed as well, southbound past Charlton Station. So that's heading up towards Floyd Road. It's going to be a bit of a mess in the area, worth avoiding if you can. Footscray Road in New Eltham, that's partially blocked both ways due to a burst water main between Southwood Road and Green Lane. Bromley Common, the A21, both directions blocked for a burst water main there from Turpington Lane through to Crown Lane at the Spur, that's the Crown roundabout. And there's roadworks with temporary lights on Shooters Hill between Constitution Rise and Shrewsbury Lane, causing a few delays at the moment. The good news is trains and tubes all look good at the moment. No delays to report so far this Monday morning. Your next update here is just before nine.
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Elton John and Britney. It's Hold Me Closer on Maritime Radio. It's coming up to 10 to 9 if you're watching the clock. A much more tolerable 17 degrees right now. Lovely and sunny as well. Expect some rain on the way overnight tonight, and out on the roads this morning, some big problems around Charlton. Woolwich Road westbound remains closed. There's long delays there as well due to an emergency services incident. It's from Gallons Close. That's at the Stone Lake roundabout near to the retail park there, and it's all the way through to Gallions Road with congestion back as far as the Woolwich Ferry and either side on Anchor and Hope Lane and Charlton Church Lane, which remains closed as well, southbound past the station and Floyd Road for the Valley. Worth avoiding, I think, is the message from that. If you are stuck in that at the moment and you can get us an update, do let us know if you can. 0203 034 0520, hands-free on our jam line this morning, and we'll keep everyone up to date with the situation in Charlton. I've got music from George Ezra on the way before your news at 9. And before that, back to the 80s with Deacon Blue. Here's Real Gone Kid on Greenwich Breakfast. 'Cause

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0: It's George Ezra with Paradise. I'm livid. Livid! I'll tell you why. They've put the price of strawberries up at Wimbledon again this year. I will tell you more about that after your news update at 9. And we'll get you the very latest from Charlton. There's problems on Woolwich Road heading westbound. I'll get you the very latest on that next this morning on Maritime Radio.
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1: Woolwich Road westbound is closed at Charlton because of an emergency services incident at Gallen Close at the Stone Lake roundabout. Closed all the way through to Galleons Road and congestion back as far as the Woolwich Ferry. They've also closed Charlton Church Lane heading southbound. That's past Charlton Station. It's a bit of a mess in the area at the moment. And roadworks with temporary lights on Shooter's Hill between Constitution Rise and Shrewsbury Lane are causing some delays at the moment. Public transport all looking good. No delays to tell you about on the trains or the tubes. Next update in 20 minutes.
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3: Andy Burnham will promise to give Britain the circuit breaker it needs in a major speech in Manchester today. Ben Montsey has more.
4: The Labour leadership frontrunner is set to unveil sweeping devolution plans, including a new number 10 in the north and ambitions for good growth in every postcode. He'll argue power should be pushed out of Whitehall and into local communities, giving new powers to mayors over housing and education as part of a new 10-year plan. Senior Labour figures say they're behind Mr. Burnham and dismissed the idea of the need for a general election.
3: More than a million children in England were referred to mental health services in the year up to March last year. The Children's Commission has called it a crisis with no straightforward answer as to why it's happening, but is calling for change in the way we address children's mental well-being. The number of active referrals also doubled from 2018 to 2019 levels. A man charged with the murder of a two-year-old girl in Surrey is set to appear in court today. She was found dead after police were called to safety concerns at a property in Chertsey on Thursday. Kevin Kajin, who's 31, is thought to be known to the girl. He's also accused of sexual offences. Local and international rescue teams continue to search for survivors after two devastating earthquakes in Venezuela. Last week's quakes were known to have killed nearly 1,500 people. The country's government are facing growing criticism over its response, with civilians stepping up to also rescue those trapped under collapsed buildings. And Ben Stokes admits years of being England's test captain has left him feeling burnt out after announcing his retirement from international cricket. Teammate Joe Root has paid tribute to his services.
5: Being in and around this team, he's obviously been forever present throughout my whole career. We've been through quite a lot together, at various different things on and off the field. So it's going to be, it's going to be very different.
3: The news broke during a marathon bowling display in a series decider against New Zealand. Stokes says being captain was the best thing he's been asked to do. That's the latest from Radio News Hub. I'm Frankie Hersine.
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1: Hazy sunshine this morning, cloudy this afternoon, and highs of 24 degrees Celsius. We might see some rain overnight, lows down to 11, and then tomorrow mostly cloudy to start with some brief sunny spells in the afternoon, the risk of some showers into the evening, and highs on Tuesday of 24 degrees Celsius.
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slightly threatening lyrics from Flo. Better not mess with them. Don't Break Her Heart, it's new on Maritime Radio. Duncan with you, morning. It's after 10 past nine as we get you up and about around southeast London and northwest Kent. Lovely and sunny at the moment. Bit of cloud and rain on the way later. Boy, do we need it, though. Not too bad a start for Wimbledon. That gets going later. But the famous strawberries are pricier again this year. The farmers reckon the Iran war has pushed supply costs up by around 15%. What, because we don't grow strawberries in England? Right, OK. That's after the berries stayed the same price for 15 years. It's not just the fruit, though. Drinks at Wimbledon have shot up as well. Some of the cocktails are up more than a quid, and a pint has climbed massively over the last few years. Fans are still expected to get through nearly 190,000 portions of strawberries, though. That's almost 2 million berries and enough cream to fill a small swimming pool. Just don't forget to take your wallet. Got all your music across southeast London and northwest Kent, and the latest from the roads. Problems in Charlton this morning. Your travel updates on the way.

0: Talk Talk, It's My Life on Maritime Radio. Coming up to 20 past 9, 18 degrees, lovely and sunny at the moment, much better than last week. And it's all round to Shrewsbury House this summer for their summer festival on the 7th and 8th of August with food, drink, music, and the Bexley Brewery Bar will be open as well. There's lots of family activities as well. Plenty going on. See the Shrewsbury House website for all the information. It's on Friday the 7th of August from 6 until 10:30pm and then on the Saturday the 8th of August from 12 until 8:30pm. And you can check out all your local events on our website, maritimeradio.co.uk.
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0: Problems around Plumstead this morning at Winds Common. It's closed off there for roadworks on the King's Highway all the way through to Wickham Lane by the look of it. Thank you for phoning that through. A few of you have been in touch about that one. So Winds Common looking completely jammed up at the moment. Problems in Charlton as well. Woolwich Road westbound currently closed. There's long delays there as well. And that's all due to an emergency services incident from Galland Close at the Stone Lake roundabout through to Galleons Road. Congestion all the way back as far as the Woolwich Ferry and Charlton Church Lane closed off southbound by the station as well. The A2 looking busy westbound between Danson and Kidbrook. Usual delays there, about 20 minutes to get through. And the green in Sidcup, temporary lights for roadworks both ways at Chislehurst Road. Expect some delays in the area. Good news on public transport, no problems at all to report at the moment. All looking good across the network. Your next update here is in 20 minutes.
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0: Kinky Boots is the true story of Charlie Price, a young man who inherits his father's shoe factory based in Northampton, which is sadly on the verge of bankruptcy. 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The rest is history. And you can see Kinky Boots at the Jeffrey Whitworth Theatre in Crayford. 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

Enrique Iglesias, Taking Back My Love on Maritime Radio. So another heat wave on the way in a week or two, apparently. And experts are saying if you want to escape the heat, forget the packed beaches with seagulls eyeing up your lunch, head for the forests instead. Hang on, we don't have bears anymore, do we? Don't think so. Woodland Investment Management says dense forests can block up to 95% of direct sunlight, which is basically nature's version of aircon. And trees release moisture as well, so the air actually cools down around you. They reckon woodlands beat beaches because there's no scorching sand, no crowds squeezed together, and no seagulls plotting a heist. Not sure if you can get a 99 with a flake, though. Brand new music for you now on Maritime Radio. It's Monday's Greenwich Breakfast. This is Sky Newman and Man of the House.

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0: He popped up in the Graham Norton interview with Madonna the other night. Did you see that? It's Duncan with you here across South East London and North West Kent. More music on the way. Depeche Mode, Cheryl and Coldplay coming up after your latest traffic and travel next.
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0: Woolwich Road into town has been closed at Charlton because of an emergency services incident that's heading westbound. It's got congestion all the way back as far as the Woolwich Ferry roundabout. Victoria Way also struggling, and there's delays opposite to Woolwich Church Street from the ferry as well, with traffic diverting along the South Circular to Shooters Hill. And Charlton Church Road also closed southbound past Charlton Station. It's gridlock in the area, really, causing a few delays on surrounding roads. roads as well. There's roadworks on Shooters Hill with temporary traffic lights between Constitution Rise and Shrewsbury Lane causing some delays. And Wynn's Common in Plumstead closed off for roadworks on the King's Highway all the way through to Wickham Lane. And thanks for your calls on that one. It's causing a few delays if you are heading that way. Some better news from the trains and the tubes this morning. There's no delays across the network at the moment. You're up to date on Maritime Radio.
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driving through Shooters Hill lately, you'll probably notice the roadworks which have been causing problems. Drivers, bus passengers and residents are being advised to plan ahead this summer as major gas network improvements are set to disrupt Shooters Hill and surrounding roads. They're basically digging it all up between Constitution Rise and Shrewsbury Lane, which does cause delays.

0: Take That with These Days on Maritime Radio. Coming up to 10 o'clock with your latest local news headlines next. A Greenwich cinema has been given a 2-star food safety rating and Bromley Council has opposed the building of a 60-space car park at Biggin Hill Airport. More on that and the rest of this morning's news with Sam next.
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4: On the Maritime Radio News team, I'm Samuel Kite. The Odeon Cinema on Bugsby Way, Charlton, has been hit with a food safety rating of 2 out of 5 stars after mouse droppings were found and hot dogs were found to be underheated. Serious lapses in cleaning, disinfecting and food handling procedures have led Greenwich Council to warn there could still be a path to prosecution. One of the most critical failures involved hot food safety, as reheated hot dog sausages were found stored in a drawer at just 53 degrees Celsius. Odeon's own food safety system requires hot food to be kept at 63 degrees Celsius or above to prevent bacterial growth. A former Metropolitan Police officer based in Bexleyheath would have been dismissed for gross misconduct had he not already left the force, an independent investigation has found. Ex-PC David Wagner was found to have abused his position to form a sexual and emotional relationship with a vulnerable woman he met through his duties. The Independent Office for Police Conduct, or IOPC, launched its investigation in March 2022 after the woman reported Wagner's actions to other officers. Amanda Rowe, IOPC Director of Engagement, has said the case involved a clear abuse of position, where a police officer was found to have developed a sexual and emotional relationship with a vulnerable woman he met while on duty. And finally, Bromley Council has blocked a proposal to increase the car park size at Biggin Hill Airport, which would see greenbelt land built on. In May, a proposal was put forward for an additional 60-space car park at the South East London Airport, despite the council now denying the plans twice. As an airport carrier, they do not need to seek plan permission and instead just need to run plans by local councils. It is expected that the airport will soon respond to the council objection. That's the latest. There is more news on the Maritime Radio website and app.
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4: And now for the weather. Dry but increasingly cloudy through the morning. Some sunshine will break through later, especially in the east where it will be more prolonged. Overnight, outbreaks of light rain will spread eastwards. Maximum temperature today of 25 degrees Celsius.
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have you. It's Shawn Mendes, If I Can't Have You, on Maritime Radio Morning. Duncan with you for Monday's work day. Much more bearable, the weather this week, isn't it? And the forecast's taking a turn, and this week will be a lot cooler. But apparently we've got three Spanish heat waves heading our way, and they're expected to push temperatures even higher than last week. Seriously? After the storms over the weekend, things settled around 25 degrees Celsius for a bit, and then a six-day heat wave is meant to kick in later this summer. Forecasters are talking 33 degrees Celsius, muggy nights, and even saying the chance of hitting 40 Celsius later in July is higher than normal. Muggy nights are the worst part of summer, aren't they? But lots of you got fans last week in the heatwave. I saw so many people walking through town with a box under their arm that had a fan inside it. So at least you're prepared for the next one. Got your travel news every 20 minutes and your Maritime Radio Pick of the Week coming up after Justin Bieber. 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
1: Whenever you turn us on, you're gonna hear a great song. Just like this.

0: to work for Monday morning. At least the weather's a little bit cooler today. It's Duncan with you on Maritime Radio across southeast London and northwest Kent. There's Sean Paul. Thanks for having us on. Got more music coming up, including your Maritime Radio pick of the week on the way. First, let's get you up to date this morning.
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0: Problems in Charlton. Woolwich Road is closed heading towards Greenwich, and that's between the South Circular at the Woolwich Ferry roundabout all the way through to Victoria Way at Charlton. That's all because of an earlier police incident. Traffic is diverting along the South Circular and Shooters Hill. It's looking very busy on all surrounding roads. The A2 also looking busy. Westbound between Danson and Kibrook, delays of about 20 minutes through there. Roadworks of temporary lights on Shooters Hill between Constitution Rise and Shrewsbury Lane, causing some delays, and Winds Common in Plumstead. That's got roadworks on the King's Highway all the way through to Wickham Lane, and that is causing a few delays at the moment. Good news from public transport, all looking good, with no delays to report on the trains and the tubes at the moment. 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

0: 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More music to come, including Pulp on the way in a bit. 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

0: It's Maritime Radio with Pulp Disco 2000. Thanks for having us on across South East London and North West Kent. More music on the way for you. Rudimental to come, Heather Small and Ultravox before 11, and your latest traffic and travel next.
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0: Problems in Charlton. Woolwich Road is closed heading towards Greenwich, and that's between the South Circular at the Woolwich Ferry roundabout all the way through to Victoria Way at Charlton. That's all because of an earlier police incident. Traffic is diverting along the South Circular and Shooters Hill. It's looking very busy on all surrounding roads. The A2 also looking busy westbound between Danson and Kidbrook. Delays of about 20 minutes through there. Roadworks of temporary lights on Shooters Hill between Constitution Rise and Shrewsbury Lane, causing some delays, and Winds Common in Plumstead. That's got roadworks on the King's Highway all the way through to Wickham Lane, and that is causing a few delays at the moment. Good news from public transport, all looking good, with no delays to report on the trains and the tubes at the moment. You're up to date on Maritime Radio.
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Heather Small with Proud on Maritime Radio. So our inbox is full of stories from you guys about the worst place you've ever felt sunburn. It's painful reading. And it's all because John asked that question on Saturday's brunch show. What's the worst place you've ever had sunburn? And boy, did you let us know. And if you missed his show, you can catch up on that and any other shows you've missed over the past 14 days at maritimeradio.co.uk or tap the Maritime Radio app to listen again. No.

0: Ultravox, Dancing with Tears in My Eyes from Maritime Radio. More from the 80s like that tonight. Andy Sayers here, dancing through the 80s from 7 o'clock. Jack is on the way after your latest news headlines next at 11. I'll see you tomorrow morning on Greenwich Breakfast, back from 7.
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12: Andy Burnham will promise to give Britain the circuit breaker it needs in a major speech in Manchester today. Ben Monse has more.
13: The Labour leadership frontrunner is set to unveil sweeping devolution plans, including a new number 10 in the north.

0: and ambitions for good growth in every postcode. He'll argue power should be pushed out of Whitehall and into local communities, giving new powers to mayors over housing and education as part of a new 10-year plan. Senior Labour figures say they're behind Mr. Burnham and dismissed the idea of the need for a general election.
1: More than a million children in England were referred to mental health services in the year up to March last year. The Children's Commissioner called it a crisis with no straightforward answer as to why it's happening, but it's calling for a change in the way we address children's mental well-being. The number of active proposals doubled from 2018 to 2019 levels. The government are being told to not put HS2 plans into action unless they're absolutely sure they can be delivered. Public spending watchdog the National Audit Office said they cannot repeat the failures of the previous scheme. Last month, the Transport Secretary Heidi Alexander announced a larger cost estimate and extended timeline for the new one. Local and international rescue teams continue to search for survivors after two devastating earthquakes in Venezuela. Last week's quakes are known to have killed nearly 1,500 people. The country's government are now facing growing criticism over their response, with civilians stepping up to rescue those trapped under collapsed buildings. And Ben Stokes admits years of being England's test captain has left him feeling burnt out after announcing his retirement from international cricket. Teammate Joe Root has paid tribute to his services.
2: I've been so fortunate, so lucky to be pretty much present his whole career and to watch it up close and be a part of it and share it with him. So, you know, it's sad in many ways, but I think it shouldn't be more of a celebration.
1: The news broke during a marathon bowling display in a series decider against New Zealand. That's the latest from Radio News Hub. I'm Frankie Hersine.
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7: And now for the weather. Dry but increasingly cloudy through the morning. Some sunshine will break through later, especially in the east where it will be more prolonged. Overnight, outbreaks of light rain spread eastwards. Maximum temperature today of 25 degrees Celsius.
5: Maritime Radio Weather.
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2: I know you're hurting. I know it's rough.

morning then. Happy Monday. It's Jack here on Maritime Radio. It's the last Monday of June 2026. Can you believe it? Neither can I. And at least the temperature's a little bit cooler this week than it has been over the past week. But temperatures may rise again. We'll have all the details a little bit later on, your latest traffic, travel, and we've got your events guide around about 22 minutes past 11 this morning. It's Jack in for Marty D. Donovan. Hope your day's going well so far, and of course, great news to keep you company whatever you're doing this morning. How about this from Neo now, Miss Independence.

0: Right, House Family Lifted here on Maritime Radio from 1995. If you missed back to the 90s on Saturday, you can always listen again on the Maritime Radio Player. We've got your events guide on the way very shortly. First, if you're out and about this morning, let's find out what's happening.
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0: On the roads, Footcray Road in New Eltham, both directions partially blocked due to water mains were between Southwood Road and Green Lane. Some of the bus routes, the 160, the 233, the 314 and the 321 are on diversion. Bexley Road eastbound still closed between Lone Pit Road and Bexley Road at Earif. That's eastbound at the moment. There's delays still on the A206 Charlton. That's all the way through to Woolwich, all due to that segregation cycle lane works, which is still ongoing at the moment. The green in Sidcup, temporary traffic lights there at the junction to Chislehurst Road. That's happening until the 12th of August. On public transport, everything looking okay for now. You're up to date.
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0: Bexley Heath's Big Sing is happening tomorrow night between 7.30 and 9. The first session is free. It's over at the Pincott Hall, Christchurch, Bexley Heath DA67BT. It's a very, very good one to get involved in with your local community choir every Tuesday evening between 7.30 and 9 p.m. It's £8.50 for adults, £6.50 for students, per week and can pay as you go or buy a monthly pass. And on Friday at Shrewsbury House, Folk from Afar is happening in the community library. It's £8 plus a booking fee. It's including Sephra Williams and Jasmine Ong with folk music from Britain, New Zealand, Singapore, USA and Lebanon. 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

Calvin Harris, Dua Lipa and Young Thug there with Poison here on Maritime Radio. Well, the forecast has taken a turn and this week will be cooler, but apparently we've got three Spanish heat waves heading our way and they're expected to push temperatures even higher than last week. We've even got a chance of hitting 40 degrees later on in July, which is higher than normal. And that means, of course, more muggy nights on the way.

0: Ed Sheeran, Andy Zam here on Maritime Radio. Stay with us though, because we've got Lisa's traffic and travel on the way next here on Maritime Radio throughout your daytime.
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0: On the roads, Footcray Road in New Eltham, both directions partially blocked due to water mains were between Southwood Road and Green Lane. Some of the bus routes, the 160, the 233, the 314 and the 321 are on diversion. Bexley Road eastbound still closed between Lone Pit Road and Bexley Road at Earriff. That's eastbound at the moment. There's delays still on the A206 Charlton. That's all the way through to Woolwich, all due to that segregated cycle lane works, which are still ongoing at the moment. The green in Sidcup, temporary traffic lights there at the junction to Chislehurst Road. That's happening until the 12th of August. On public transport, everything looking okay for now. You're up to date.
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Well, Greenwich Giving and the founders together are launching a bold new effort, Giving in the Royal Borough of Greenwich. Over the next 15 months, founders will be together to host Greenwich Giving in support of growing them work and transition to becoming an independent charity. Good news indeed this morning.

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0: It's Come the Drive, Twilight here on Maritime Radio. And it's Jackie here, keeping company all the way until 3 o'clock this afternoon when Gary Sylvester returns with the 3 o'clock throwback. Now then, coming up in the next hour, more great music throughout your workday as we head into the afternoon. How about a great track from Kygo, latest one from Olivia Rodrigo to play as well. And we've also got some great tracks from the 90s, Corona lined up as well. Ellie Goulding too, and we'll keep an eye on what's happening on the road and rails in the next hour with your latest travel news here on Maritime Radio. For your work day, it's Jack in for Marty D. Donovan. Hope your day's going well so far.
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9: Tory leader Kemi Badenoch says Britain is heading for a summer of chaos, accusing Labour's Andy Byrne of planning a three-month summer holiday instead of setting out his agenda. She urged Byrne, widely expected to become Prime Minister, to walk into number 10 and name his cabinet, saying ongoing speculation is fueling instability. She spoke at a conference in London earlier.
10: Andy Byrne is already the Prime Minister in everything but name. He needs to act like a leader, put an end to speculation, walk into number 10, name his cabinet, and come to Parliament to tell the country what he plans to do.
9: Around 1 in 10 children in England were referred to mental health services last year, with the Children's Commissioner calling it a crisis. Dame Rachel D'Souza's latest report says there's no straightforward answers as to what's driving the uptick in children needing support. Rescue efforts continue in Venezuela days after two

0: powerful earthquakes, killing nearly 1,500 people. Local and international crews have been working to find those trapped under rubble, but they've been overshadowed by civilian efforts to rescue people. Ben Stokes has retired from international cricket, saying being captain has been an honour. Teammate Joe Root says he'll be remembered for how he changed the game.
1: There aren't many players that you can say have questioned how to play the game. And I think the impact that he's had, especially over the last 4 years as a leader, has left a massive mark on the game.
0: In true Ben Stokes fashion, he took a wicket just 30 seconds after the announcement was made in England's series decider against New Zealand at Trent Bridge. And Corrie's Jack P. Shepherd and his wife, Hanny Treweek, have welcomed baby girl Constance Eater. That's the latest from Radio News Hub. I'm Dave Cronin.
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5: And now for the weather. Dry but increasingly cloudy through the morning. Some sunshine will break through later, especially in the east where it will be more prolonged. Overnight, outbreaks of light rain will spread eastwards. Maximum temperature today of 25 degrees Celsius.
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Corona Maritime Radio. Good afternoon to you. It's Jack here. Keep you company all the way until 3 o'clock this afternoon. Well, apparently we get through 970 burgers, 794 hot dogs, and 838 kebabs in our lifetime. And we also enjoy 441 barbecues. A study has found that we typically host 3 and attend 4 barbecues annually. This results in necking 750 ribs, 282 pieces of chicken, and 705 pork chops, or the eggplant equivalent. And over the course of our lifetime, blimey, I'm not sure I've been to any barbecues properly, only when I go home, but we seem to be having a barbecue indoors. That's what we've been doing. We've been using the George Foreman grill or the air fryer inside to do our barbecues recently and eat them out on the balcony. Very nice indeed. Hope you've had one too. Stand

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0: On the roads, Footcray Road in New Eltham, both directions partially blocked due to water mains were between Southwood Road and Green Lane. Some of the bus routes, the 160, the 233, the 314 and the 321 are on diversion. Bexley Road eastbound still closed between Lone Pit Road and Bexley Road at Earriff. That's eastbound at the moment. There's delays still on the A206 Charlton. That's all the way through to Woolwich, all due to that segregation. Cycle lane works, which is still ongoing at the moment. The green in Sidcup, temporary traffic lights there at the junction to Chislehurst Road. That's happening until the 12th of August. On public transport, everything looking okay for now. You're up to date.
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did you get up to this weekend? Well, Princess Kate climbed Ben Nevis in Scotland, Scafell Pike over in England, and Snowdon in Wales as part of the Three Peaks Challenge over the weekend. Three huge mountains in 24 hours for charity. Most of us get tired carrying those shopping bags, don't we? But she's been out there ticking off the whole of the UK like she's doing a real-life fitness side quest, and she's still recovering from cancer too. But it makes you think, she's definitely got some devotion, hasn't she?

0: The Goo Goo to Shine Maritime Radio throughout your work day. We've got your latest travel news on the way. Also music from Christina Aguilera, Rudimental, and you two lined up.
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0: On the roads, Footcray Road in New Eltham, both directions partially blocked due to water mains were between Southwood Road and Green Lane. Some of the bus routes, the 160, the 233, the 314 and the 321 are on diversion. Bexley Road eastbound still closed between Lone Pit Road and Bexley Road at Earriff. That's eastbound at the moment. There's delays still on the A206 Charlton. That's all the way through to Woolwich, all due to that segregated cycle lane works, which are still ongoing at the moment. The green in Sidcup, temporary traffic lights there at the junction to Chislehurst Road. That's happening until the 12th of August. On public transport, everything looking okay for now. You're up to date.
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1: I know you moved on to someone new. 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

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And I traveled around the world, think where you living at now. 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And every once in a while, I start texting, write a paragraph, but then I delete the message. Think about you like a pastime, I could

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1: Hello then, it's Maritime Radio. Jack here, keeping you company all the way until 3 o'clock. Now, have you seen the famous strawberries are pricier again this year? And farmers say the Iran war has helped push supply costs up by around 15%. That's after the berries stayed the same price for 15 years. And it's not just the fruit. Drinks at Wimbledon have also shot up, apparently, with some cocktails more than a quid more. And a pint has climbed massively over the few years as well. Fans are expected still to go through 190,000 portions of strawberries and almost 2 million berries, enough cream to fill a small swimming pool. Well, I hope it doesn't fill up the Charlton Lighter. I'll be heading there a little bit later on. Maritime Radio, throughout your workday, here's Halsey.

0: 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We got your traffic and travel in the next hour. 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
7: On the Maritime Radio news team, I'm Samuel Kite. The Odeon Cinema on Bugsby Way, Charlton, has been hit with a food safety rating of 2 out of 5 stars after mouse droppings were found and hot dogs were found to be underheated. Serious lapses in cleaning, disinfecting and food handling procedures have led Greenwich Council to warn there could still be a path to prosecution. One of the most critical failures involved hot food safety, as reheated hot dog sausages were found stored in a drawer at just 53 degrees Celsius. Odeon's own food safety system requires hot food to be kept at 63 degrees Celsius or above to prevent bacterial growth. A former Metropolitan Police officer based in Bexleyheath would have been dismissed for gross misconduct had he not already left the force, an independent investigation has found. Ex-PC David Wagner was found to have abused his position to form a sexual and emotional relationship with a vulnerable woman he met through his duties. The Independent Office for Police Conduct, or IOPC, launched its investigation in March 2022 after the woman reported Wagner's actions to other officers. Amanda Rowe, IOPC Director of Engagement, has said the case involved a clear abuse of position, where a police officer was found to have developed a sexual and emotional relationship with a vulnerable woman he met while on duty. And finally, Bromley Council has blocked a proposal to increase the car park size at Biggin Hill Airport, which would see Greenbelt land built on. In May, a proposal was put forward for an additional 60-space car park at the South East London Airport, despite the council now denying the plans twice. As an airport carrier, they do not need to seek plan permission, instead just need to run plans by local councils. It is expected that the airport will soon respond to the

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0: And now for the weather. Dry but increasingly cloudy through the morning. Some sunshine will break through later, especially in the east where it will be more prolonged. Overnight, outbreaks of light rain spread eastwards. Maximum temperature today of 25 degrees Celsius.
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Latest one from Lucas Graham. That is Second Chance here on Maritime Radio. Hello, it's Jack here. Keep company all the way until 3 o'clock. Now, we may have heard this morning, but Britain's Emma Raducanu, of course, local lady that only lived and grew up down the road over there in Bromley, will not play at Wimbledon after withdrawing on the eve of her home Grand Slam because of a stress fracture in her lower right leg. She announced the decision shortly after 10 o'clock yesterday, about 7 hours, telling journalists that she's planning to play. Raducanu, who seeded 30th, was due to start a campaign on Monday against Croatia's Antonia Ruzak on court one. So that's all changed. And also in sports news, Ben Stokes has said he's retiring from international cricket, and it's the best thing for him to do after a reveal that England's final test against New Zealand will be his last. So yes, you can keep up to date with all the sports news on our website and the Maritime Radio app. Just tap the app or go to maritimeradio.co.uk.

0: That's the beer throughout your work day. That is bad enough here on Maritime Radio. Right now, though, 20 past one. Let's get your latest if you're out and about.
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0: On the roads, Footcray Road in New Eltham, both directions partially blocked due to water mains work between Southwood Road and Green Lane. Some of the bus routes, the 160, the 233, the 314 and the 321 are on diversion. Bexley Road eastbound still closed between Lone Pit Road and Bexley Road at Earriff. That's eastbound at the moment. There's delays still on the A206 Charlton. That's all the way through to Woolwich, all due to that segregation. Cycle lane works, which are still ongoing at the moment. The green in Sidcup, temporary traffic lights there at the junction to Chislehurst Road. That's happening until the 12th of August. On public transport, everything looking okay for now. You're up to date.
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Jones Brothers, Love Is Heaven here on Maritime Radio throughout your workday. Now, here's some lovely news. The Mockingbird Family Hub Model, an initiative foster care programme designed to create a nurturing community for children and young people in care, is celebrating a decade of helping foster families in the Royal Borough of Greenwich. The hub's been praised by foster carers for its invaluable support they provide, and it's the best thing I've ever done, said one person. The Mockingbird Family Model of fostering was set up in Greenwich in 2016 and involves linking foster families with an experienced foster carer known as the hub carer, who provides guidance support for both adults, children and foster families as they navigate their new lives together. Fantastic news, that one, isn't it? Really, really beautiful indeed. And of course, there are details about how you can get involved in fostering in the Royal Borough of Greenwich on our website too, maritimeradio.co.uk.

0: It's Ava Max Torn here on Maritime Radio throughout your work day. Only another hour or so left from me before we head to the 3 o'clock throwback, the first one of the working week with Gary Sylvester. And from 4 o'clock, Lee Everest back with Greenwich Drive right here on Maritime Radio. Music on the way from Kelly Clarkson. Also brand new music from Chaka Khan and Snoop Dogg on the way. It's quite a poppy one, that one. That's on the way after latest traffic and travel, which is on the way next.
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1: 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The latest traffic and travel. 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
0: On the roads, Footcray Road in New Eltham, both directions partially blocked due to water mains were between Southwood Road and Green Lane. Some of the bus routes, the 160, the 233, the 314 and the 321 are on diversion. Bexley Road eastbound still closed between Lone Pit Road and Bexley Road at Earriff. That's eastbound at the moment. There's delays still on the A206 Charlton. That's all the way through to Woolwich, all due to that segregated cycle lane works, which are still ongoing at the moment. The green in Sidcup, temporary traffic lights there at the junction to Chislehurst Road. That's happening until the 12th of August. On public transport, everything looking okay for now. You're up to date.
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Avicii, Maritime Radio. Now, I've just seen this heat wave advice, and honestly, it feels like someone's finally admitted that many of us are terrible at picking cool places. Well, experts are saying that if you want to escape the heat, forget the parked beaches and seagulls eyeing up your lunch. Head for forests instead. Yes, the Woodland Investment Management says dense forests can block up to 95% of direct sunlight, which is basically nature's version of aircon. Trees also release moisture too, and the air actually cools you down around you. Wow, wow, wow. And they reckon woodlands be beaches because there was no scorching sand, no crowds and squeezing together, and of course no seagulls plotting a heist as well. Forests aren't just cooler physically, they also give a chance to slow down and enjoy being outside without melting. Oh, I never thought of that, did you? Well, I never indeed.

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6: Andy Burnham said his plans for a number 10 North will be the nerve centre of a rewired Britain. In his first major speech, the Makerfield MP vowed to reach out to other parties in a fragmented, disjointed Westminster if he becomes Prime Minister. Mr. Burnham spoke in the People's History Museum in Manchester.
7: We need a new determination to raise living standards of every single person in this land. And we must accept that to do that, to fix the economy and the country, we need to change politics and we need to do it now.
6: Meanwhile, Mr. Burnham is facing criticism for refusing to take questions from journalists after his first major speech. The Makerfield MP has kept a low profile and didn't hold a post-speech Q&A. More than a million children in England were referred to mental health services in the year up to March last year. The Children's Commissioner called it a crisis with no straightforward answer as to why it's happening, but has called for a change in the way we address children's mental health well-being. Thousands of fans have packed into Wimbledon Park, hoping to secure tickets for the championships. More than 9,000 people have joined the famous queue, with many camping overnight and others arriving before dawn. During last week's heatwave, the RAC saw their patrols go out to 20% more breakdowns than usual for the time of year. It comes as the UK experienced record-breaking high temperatures for June. RAC spokesperson Harriet Hernando can tell us more.
8: Tyre blowouts have been quite common and they're caused by air expanding in the heat. If your tyres are showing signs of cracking, do get them checked out straight away.
6: And the King and Queen are preparing for a series of engagements as Royal Week gets underway in Scotland. That's the latest from Radio News Hub. I'm Dave.

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4: And now for the weather. Dry but increasingly cloudy through the morning. Some sunshine will break through later, especially in the east where it will be more prolonged. Overnight, outbreaks of light rain spread eastwards. Maximum temperature today of 25 degrees Celsius.
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Now, those rumours are still going round, aren't they, online about whether she's going to get married soon or not, and where is it going to be? Those rumours will keep rumouring around, won't they? But she will be done.

0: 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It's just coming up to 20 past two. 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
0: On the roads, Footcray Road in New Eltham, both directions partially blocked due to water mains work between Southwood Road and Green Lane. Some of the bus routes, the 160, the 233, the 314 and the 321 are on diversion. Bexley Road eastbound still closed between Lone Pit Road and Bexley Road at Earif. That's eastbound at the moment. There's delays still on the A206 Charlton. That's all the way through to Woolwich, all due to that segregated cycle lane works, which is still ongoing at the moment. The green in Sidcup, temporary traffic lights there at the junction to Chislehurst Road. That's happening until the 12th of August. On public transport, everything looking okay for now. You're up to date.
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0: Fancy Heath's Big Sing is happening tomorrow night between 7.30 and 9. The first session is free. It's over at the Pincott Hall, Christchurch, Bexley Heath, DA67BT. It's a very, very good one to get involved in with your local community choir every Tuesday evening between 7.30 and 9pm. 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And on Friday at Shrewsbury House, Folk From Afar is happening in the community library. 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It's including Sephra Williams and Jasmine Ong. 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
0: Yeah, Pick of the Week time. It comes from Stray Kids. This is their latest single, Run It. You'll be hearing this throughout the week on daytime output right here on Maritime Radio.

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0: On the roads, Footcray Road in New Eltham, both directions partially blocked due to water mains work between Southwood Road and Green Lane. Some of the bus routes, the 160, the 233, the 314 and the 321 are on diversion. Bexley Road eastbound still closed between Lone Pit Road and Bexley Road at Earriff. That's eastbound at the moment. There's delays still on the A206 Charlton. That's all the way through to Woolwich, all due to that segregated cycle lane works, which are still ongoing at the moment. The green in Sidcup, temporary traffic lights there at the junction to Chislehurst Road. That's happening until the 12th of August. On public transport, everything looking okay for now. You're up to date.
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It's Jamiroquai Canned Heat here on Maritima Radio. Well, tonight at 7 o'clock, back to the 80s, dancing through the 80s with Andy Sayers. He'll be back a little bit later on with that one here on Maritime Radio. In the meantime, between now and then, we'll be heading back to the 80s shortly with Wet, Wet, Wet. But right now, though, from 2008, it's Kings of Leon, Use Somebody Throughout Your Workday here on your local radio station for Southeast London, Northwest Kent. 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
11: On the Maritime Radio news team, I'm Samuel Kite. The Odeon Cinema on Bugsby Way, Charlton, has been hit with a food safety rating of 2 out of 5 stars after mouse droppings were found and hot dogs were found to be underheated. Serious lapses in cleaning, disinfecting and food handling procedures have led Greenwich Council to warn there could still be a path to prosecution. One of the most critical failures involved hot food safety, as reheated hot dog sausages were found stored in a drawer at just 53 degrees Celsius. Odeon's own food safety system requires hot food to be kept at 63 degrees Celsius or above to prevent bacterial growth. A former Metropolitan Police officer based in Bexleyheath would have been dismissed for gross misconduct had he not already left the force, an independent investigation has found. Ex-PC David Wagner was found to have abused his position to form a sexual and emotional relationship with a vulnerable woman he met through his duties. The Independent Office for Police Conduct, or IOPC, launched its investigation in March 2022 after the woman reported Wagner's actions to other officers. Amanda Rowe, IOPC Director of Engagement, has said the case involved a clear abuse of position, where a police officer was found to have developed a sexual and emotional relationship with a vulnerable woman he met while on duty. And finally, Bromley Council has blocked a proposal to increase the car park size at Biggin Hill Airport, which would see Greenbelt land built on. In May, a proposal was put forward for an additional 60-space car park at the South East London Airport, despite the council now denying the plans twice. As an airport carrier, they do not need to seek planning permission, instead just need to run plans by local councils. It is expected that the airport will soon respond to the council objection. That's the latest. There is more news on the Maritime Radio website and app.
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11: And now for the weather. Dry but increasingly cloudy through the morning. Some sunshine will break through later, especially in the east where it will be more prolonged. Overnight, outbreaks of light rain will spread eastwards. Maximum temperature today of 25 degrees Celsius.
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0: Simply Red, Just Like You, and we started today's 3 o'clock throwback with Dua Lipa and Future Nostalgia. Hello, Greenwich, South East London and North West Kent. Ooh, isn't it a lot cooler now? The sun's still about, but it is considerably cooler. Nice 23 degrees. That horrible, horrid, nasty, muggy heat is all gone, but at least we've still got the sunshine and relatively cooler, that lovely, lovely breeze. So anyway, let's get back to the 3 o'clock throwback here on Maritime Radio. SLA is on the way, but first, the Blessed Madonna. A very good afternoon to you. Hello.
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0: Tom Brennan there with Here. You're listening to the 3 o'clock Throwback on Maritime Radio. On the way, the Backstreet Boys and Grace. But first, your latest travel news is next.
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0: The M20 westbound is partially blocked and busy, but moving due to an obstruction at the A220 London Road near the Swanley interchange. And there's long delays and two lanes are closed due to emergency repairs on the M25 anti-clockwise at Junction 1B at Dartford. And there's congestion all the way back to Swanley interchange, so be mindful around there. In Bexley Road, eastbound is closed due to water main work from Lone Pit Road to Bexley Road, and Footscray Road in both directions is closed due to water main work from Blanmurl Road to Footscray Rugby Club. The following buses are on the diversion: the 160, the 233, the 314 and the 321, and there is temporary lights due to roadworks on the green at junction of Chislehurst Road. That's until August. You're up to date.
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0: Grace, You Don't Own Me, and before that it was the Backstreet Boys. 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
0: This coming Saturday, the 4th of July at Hurst Community Centre, there is a charity summer fete, only £1 per entry. 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

0: Quando Quando by Engelbert. You're listening to the 3 o'clock throwback on Maritime Radio. On the way, there is still tunes to come from Madhouse, the Chemical Brothers, and Calvin Harris. 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
12: The Nora Disease Foundation was founded in 2016 by a group of parents who each had a child with Nora Disease. 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
13: Hiya, I'm Josh. I'm a 16-year-old that lives with Nori. Part of my condition includes blindness and hearing impairment. We are a charity with the eventual goal of slowing and preventing the hearing loss in Nori disease patients. Any little help we can receive from you and to give Nori patients a better life would mean the world to us. Please go to maritimeradio.co.uk and click the link, which will send you directly to our website. Thank you so much for listening, and again, anything that you can give would mean the absolute world to us.
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0: There is temporary lights due to roadworks on the Green at Chislehurst Road. Footscray Road in both directions is closed due to water main work from Blenmore Road to Footscray Rugby Club. The following buses are on diversion: the 160, the 233, the 314 and the 321. Bexley Road eastbound is closed due to water main work from Lone Pit Road to Bexley Road. And there are long delays and two lanes are closed due to emergency repairs on the M25 and clockwise at the Dartford. And there's congestion to the Swanley interchange. And the M20 is partially blocked westbound but moving due to an obstruction on the road at the A20 London Road, and it's going back to the Swanley interchange. Your next travel update is in Greenwich Drive.
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0: Chemical Brothers and No Reason. So today's throwback was...
1: Did you guess it? Here's today's throwback year.
0: 2023 was the throwback for today. We went back 3 years. Greenwich Breakfast is back again tomorrow morning at 7 a.m. Greenwich Drive is up next to 4. And at 7 p.m. this evening is Dancing Through the 80s with Andy Sayers here on Maritime Radio. I will be back here again tomorrow afternoon at 3 p.m. for your Tuesday edition of the 3 o'clock throwback. I'm going to leave you with this from today's throwback year of 2023 and Calvin Harris. Join me tomorrow. Bye for now.

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2: The Norwich Disease Foundation was founded in 2016 by a group of parents who each had a child with Norwich Disease. Norwich Disease is an ultra-rare condition and causes mainly boys to be born blind with progressive hearing loss. There are only around 60 people affected with Norwich Disease in the UK. Back in 2016, there was no reliable information on Norwich Disease, no support groups and no research. We are run entirely by volunteers and now have a community who are in touch with each other. They support each other through sharing information and experiences, and we have pioneering research going on at Great Ormond Street Hospital, which is working towards finding a treatment for the devastating hearing loss.
3: Hiya, I'm Josh. I'm a 16-year-old that lives with Nori. Part of my condition includes blindness and hearing impairment. However, this varies significantly from person to person. We are a charity with the eventual goal of slowing and preventing the hearing loss in Norrie disease patients. However, this will be in the far future. In the meantime, any little help we can receive from you to make this goal possible and to give Norrie patients a better life would mean the world to us. To do this, please go to maritimeradio.co.uk and click the link, which will send you directly to our website. Thank you so much for listening, and again, anything that you can give would mean the absolute world to us.
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2: Andy Burnham is to create a number 10 North if he becomes Prime Minister. The frontrunner for the Labour leadership says Westminster is fragmented and disjointed and will move swathes of the government operation to Manchester. He says it will be the nerve centre of a rewired Britain. In his first major speech, the Makerfield MP says change is long overdue.
3: We need a new determination to raise living standards of every single person in this land. And we must accept that to do that, to fix the economy and the country, we need to change politics and we need to do it now.
2: Five people have been killed following a shooting in northern Germany. Police say two people, one of whom is a suspect, have been arrested at a youth centre in Stade. One in 10 children in England have been referred to mental health services in the past year. That equates to more than a million children, double the number in 2018 to 2019, with anxiety being the main reason. British American Tobacco is to cut 9,000 jobs worldwide as smokers switch to vapes. The tobacco giant, which makes Lucky Strike and Dunhill cigarettes, is shedding 5,500 roles and outsourcing 3,500 more. Manchester City have confirmed Enzo Maresca as their new manager. The former Chelsea boss takes over from Pep Guardiola, who quit the club in May after a decade in charge. The Prince of Wales has shared cherished memories of his grandmother, the late Queen, revealing how she inspired his love of tea time. William has recorded his personal recollections for the digital memorial in honour of Queen Elizabeth II.
4: To this day, she's given me a love of tea time that I never knew I needed. Watching her ride her horses in the Great Park, even well into her later years, showed a side of Granny the world didn't often see. Off duty, relaxed, and utterly at home. These moments with my grandmother are ones I'll always hold dear.
2: And New Zealand have crushed England by 160 runs to win the series. That's the latest from Radio News Hub. I'm David Hall.
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6: 24 degrees overnight in the area tonight, with sunset at 21 minutes past 9. Some light winds coming in from a westerly direction as well. Hazy overnight, hazy to start with in the morning as well. Might get the odd shower tomorrow with daytime highs of 23, and that breeze continuing from the south to southwest. And a sunny start to Wednesday, but looking hazy in the afternoon, but a pretty dry day with highs of 25.
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Phoebe Rexha and David Guetta, and also Emily Sandé to get us going with for Monday afternoon. Happy Monday to you. Thanks, Gary, for the 3 o'clock throwback. Back tomorrow at 3 o'clock. Hello, good afternoon. It's Lee here on Greenwich Drive. Hope you had a good weekend. Not so warm this week, thank God. I just had enough last week. Honestly, I was done with it. Do you know what I mean? Let's get some tunes on for your Monday afternoon, shall we? We're getting you home till 7 here on Greenwich Drive. And right now, Sam Smith. When the summer-

0: and also Sam Smith playing here on Greenwich Drive. Nearly 20 past four. Time for the first update this afternoon on the all-important traffic and travel. Lee here till seven.
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0: Got a few problems out there this afternoon then. The westbound M20's blocked from Rootham to the Swanley Interchange due to emergency repairs. We've also got anti-clockwise delays on the M25 due to emergency surface repairs from Dartford through to Swanley. 1 and 2 out of 4 are closed on that particular blockage. Also delays on the QE2 bridge as well after earlier broken down lorry. Bromley Common is closed in both directions due to water main work from Turpington Lane to Crown Lane. That's the Crown roundabout. Queuing traffic at the Lodge Lane flyover on the A13. 30-minute delays there as always. And the North Circular, we got queuing traffic due to a broken down vehicle at Barking Road near the flyover. Congestion back to the Beckton roundabout. Bexley Road in Belvedere still closed eastbound. Footscray Road in both directions in New Eltham closed due to water main work from Blanmere Road to Footscray Rugby Club. No service on the Windrush overground line from West Croydon to Sydenham due to a trespass incident at Purley, which is delaying Southern and Thameslink train services as well. So severe disruption to those due to a trespass incident at Purley this afternoon. Do check before you travel. And the DLR this weekend, no service from Prince Regent and Beckton due to engineering works. You're up to date.
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I'm liking that. Brand new from Blossoms. Meet Me in Love, playing here on Maritime Radio. It's Greenwich Drive, 27 after 4. Lee here till 7 o'clock this evening. Hope you're doing good and enjoying the tunes this afternoon. Let's get this on then. Sports news on the way next, straight after Maroon 5. And She Will Be Loved right here on Maritime Radio.

0: Maroon 5 on Maritime Radio. It's 29 away from 5, and we're on DAB Plus across South East London and North West Kent. 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
2: Enzo Maresca has been appointed as the new manager of Manchester City. The Italian signed a 3-year deal and succeeds Pep Guardiola, who stepped down at the end of last season. Brazil and Japan go head-to-head for a place in the last 16 at the World Cup later. Germany are also in action against Paraguay. Well, the tournament is continuing without Scotland following their early exit at the group stage, which has also led to Steve Clarke resigning. SFA Chief Executive Ian Maxwell says the recruitment process starts now.
3: Football's a very, very small world. Waking up this morning, a few messages from people that are interested in the job. I think we're a really attractive job for the right manager. You know, we've got a Euro that we're hosting in 2028 to look forward to. There's been a lot of success over the last few years, and we need to make sure that we appoint someone that can improve on that.
2: England have lost the Test series against New Zealand. The tourists won by 160 runs at Trent Bridge to take the series 2-1. And on day one of Wimbledon, leading players have called off their media
1: turning the afternoon into the evening. 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

0: 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Music on the way next from Ed Sheeran. We're going to play Afterglow in a few moments, straight after your traffic and travel. That's on the way.
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8: 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I've restarted the group in Greenwich, which is called Greenwich Ladies Who Latin. 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
0: Got a closure on the westbound M20 from Rutham. That's Brands Hatch up to Swanley due to emergency repairs at Junction 2. The M25 anti-clockwise, we've got severe delays there due to emergency surface works going on in two of the four lanes from Dartford through to Swanley. QE2 Bridge has got long delays after earlier broken down lorry. Bromley Common is shut in both directions from Turpington Lane to Crown Lane roundabout. That's due to water main work. Queuing traffic at the Lodge Avenue flyover on the A13, 30-minute delays there. And we've got delays on the North Circular in Barking due to a broken down vehicle at the Barking flyover. So watch out for that if you're heading that way this evening. Bexley Road in Belvedere is closed eastbound due to water main work. Footscray Road in New Eltham closed due to water main work from Blanmere Road to Footscray Rugby Club. We've got severe delays and cancellations and disruption on London Overground, Thames Link and Southern services. London Overground between West Croydon and New Cross Gate, and also Southern and Thames Link services coming up the Brighton main line towards Croydon and into London and out of London as well. This is due to a trespass incident ongoing at Purley disrupting services this afternoon. And we got delays on the Bakerloo line between Queen's Park and Elephant due to problems with the signals at Queen's Park. No DLR from Prince Regent and Beckton this weekend due to engineering work, so do check before you travel. And we'll keep you up to date here on Maritime Radio.
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Afterglow. Ed Sheeran and Afterglow playing here on Maritime Radio. 4:45. Hope you're doing good this afternoon. Lee Everest here with you. We've got a brand new pick of the week for you at 5:45. That is Incomings playing all week over the station and supporting that brand new music. So we're going to play that for you at 5:45. And I've got Medusa and Hosey to play you next straight after this. Olivia Rodrigo now and Stupid Song on Maritime Radio.

Medusa from Hozier with Tell It To My Heart playing on Maritime Radio. Also Olivia Rodrigo with Stupid Song. This one's going to sound very good in the summer. It's Lamar with Dance With You.

Monday afternoon is Lamar with Dance With You playing here on Maritime Radio. It's Greenwich Drive. Hope your Monday's going good. Nice sunny Monday out there, isn't it? Got a few problems on the road this afternoon. Then we're going to keep you up to date in around 10 minutes with that. And right now, music from the beautiful sound.

0: know they play now as the South. That's what their new name is. That's the beautiful South and a little time on Maritime Radio. Fastly approaching 5 o'clock then, we are going to get the local news from Northwest Kent and South East London, also the traffic and the weather as well. Next, it's Lee here with you.
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0: At lewisham.ac.uk.
1: We've got delays on the westbound M20 from Rootham, that's Brands Hatch, up to Junction 1, Swanley Interchange on the M25. This is due to emergency repairs going on. We've also got emergency road service repairs on the anti-clockwise M25 from Dartford through to Swanley. Lane 1 and 2 are closed there, causing congestion. Delays on the QE2 bridge as well, that's due to an earlier broken down lorry. And we've got Bromley Common in both directions closed due to water main work from Turpington Lane to Crown Lane Spur. That's the Crown Roundabout. Diversion on bus routes 61, 251, 320, 336 and 358. 30-minute delays at the Lodge Avenue flyover on the A13. Also delays on the North Circular embarking due to a broken down vehicle at the Beckton Roundabout and the Barking flyover. Bexley Road in Belvedere is closed eastbound due to water main work from Lawnpit Road to Bexley Road, and Footscray Road in New Eltham closed due to water main work, causing bus routes 160, 233, 314 and 321 to be diverted. Severe delays to train services from Purley into London, also affecting the overground from New Cross Gate to West Croydon and Crystal Palace due to a trespass incident that's caused severe disruption to overground, Thameslink and Southern services this afternoon, so do check before you travel. And finally, the DLR, no service between Prince Regent and Beckton due to engineering works this Saturday and Sunday. You're up to date.
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3: On the Maritime Radio news team, I'm Samuel Kite. The Ogan Cinema on Bugsby Way, Charlton, has been hit with a food safety rating of 2 out of 5 stars after mouse droppings were found and hot dogs were found to be underheated. Serious lapses in cleaning, disinfecting and food handling procedures have led Greenwich Council to warn there could still be a path to prosecution. One of the most critical failures involved hot food safety, as reheated hot dog sausages were found stored in a drawer at just 53 degrees Celsius. Odeon's own food safety system requires hot food to be kept at 63 degrees Celsius or above to prevent bacterial growth. A former Metropolitan Police officer based in Bexleyheath would have been dismissed for gross misconduct had he not already left the force, an independent investigation has found. Ex-PC David Wagner was found to have abused his position to form a sexual and emotional relationship with a vulnerable woman he met through his duties. The Independent Office for Police Conduct, or IOPC, launched its investigation in March 2022 after the woman reported Wagner's actions to other officers. Amanda Rowe, IOPC Director of Engagement, has said the case involved a clear abuse of position, where a police officer was found to have developed a sexual and emotional relationship with a vulnerable woman he met while on duty. And finally, Bromley Council has blocked a proposal to increase the car park size at Biggin Hill Airport, which would see greenbelt land built on. In May, a proposal was put forward for an additional 60-space car park at the South East London Airport, despite the council now denying the plans twice. As an airport carrier, they do not need to seek plan permission, instead just need to run plans by local councils. It is expected that the airport will soon respond to the council objection. That's the latest. There is more news on the Maritime Radio website and app.
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1: 24 degrees overnight in the area tonight, with sunset at 21 minutes past 9. Some light winds coming in from a westerly direction as well. Hazy overnight, hazy to start with in the morning as well. Might get the odd shower tomorrow with daytime highs of 23, and that breeze continuing from the south to southwest. And a sunny start to Wednesday, but looking hazy in the afternoon, but a pretty dry day with highs of 25.
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It's Zoe and also Benson Boone as well playing on Maritime Radio. 5:10 on Monday evening. Good evening to you, Lee Everest here, taking you through till 7 this evening. Andy Sayers on the way at 7. He's got Dancing Through the 80s for you this evening. Big shout out to Leah listening to us in Greenwich. Also hello to Luke, who is down in North Woolwich listening to us. Hello. Let's get this on then, shall we? I've got Keane on the way with Everybody's Changing. First of all, Ellie Goulding. This is Power playing on Maritime Radio.

0: everybody. Shane Jean, Ellie Goulding in power as well. This is Maritime Radio on DAB, on FM and on the Maritime Radio app as well. Good evening, Lee Everest here with you. 17 after 5, and we've got the showbiz news coming up at 5:30. First of all, let's get the latest on the roads.
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0: We've got delays on the westbound M20 from Rootham, that's Brands Hatch, up to Junction 1, Swanley Interchange on the M25. This is due to emergency repairs going on. We've also got emergency road service repairs on the anti-clockwise M25 from Dartford through to Swanley. Lane 1 and 2 are closed there, causing congestion. Delays on the QE2 bridge as well, that's due to an earlier broken down lorry. And we've got Bromley Common in both directions closed due to water main work from Turpington Lane to Crown Lane Spur. That's the Crown Roundabout diversion on bus routes 61, 251, 320, 336 and 358. 30-minute delays at the Lodge Avenue flyover on the A13. Also delays on the North Circular in Barking due to a broken down vehicle at the Beckton Roundabout and the Barking flyover. Bexley Road in Belvedere is closed eastbound due to water main work from Lawn Pit Road to Bexley Road, and Footscray Road in New Eltham closed due to water main work, causing bus routes 160, 233, 314 and 321 to be diverted. Severe delays to train services from Purley into London, also affecting the overground from New Cross Gate to West Croydon and Crystal Palace due to a trespass incident that's caused severe disruption to overground, Thameslink and Southern services this afternoon, so do check before you travel. And finally, the DLR, no service between Prince Regent and Beckton due to engineering works this Saturday and Sunday. You're up to date.
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0: Cray and also Kehlani and Usher with Shoulda Never playing here on Maritime Radio. Brand new music from those guys. It's Lee Everest here with you on Greenwich Drive. We've got Dancing Through the 80s tonight from 7 with Andy Say. It's going to be a brilliant show from him. Right now, though, let's get your showbiz.
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2: Tributes are being paid to Dame Penelope Keith, the much-loved star of The Good Life and To the Manor Born, who's died aged 86. Her family say she passed away peacefully at home in Surrey. Keith became one of Britain's most iconic sitcom performers, delighting audiences as snobbish neighbour Margot Leadbetter and the aristocratic Audrey Forbes Hamilton. A towering figure in British comedy, she leaves behind characters that helped define an era of television. Jeremy Clarkson is staying on as host of Who Wants to Be a Millionaire and its new spin-off, Millionaire Hot Seat, with 35 more episodes on the way. It follows Clarkson revealing an early caught but aggressive prostate cancer on Clarkson's farm. He's since told the Sunday Times a recent PSA test shows no sign of cancer and he's now in remission. And James Norton says taking on Hamlet will be pretty terrifying as he signs up for a new West End production next autumn. The Happy Valley and House of Dragons star will lead director Thomas Ostermeyer's first English language Shakespeare.
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0: Neek and Beautiful Freaks. That was a pick of the week a few weeks ago for us. And also Noel Horan as well with End of an Era playing on Maritime Radio. 25 away from 6, about 10 minutes away from our pick of the week this week. Brand new music to get in your ears. First of all, let's get out the latest on the roads.
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0: We've got delays on the westbound M20 from Rootham, that's Brands Hatch, up to Junction 1, Swanley Interchange on the M25. This is due to emergency repairs going on. We've also got emergency road service repairs on the anti-clockwise M25 from Dartford through to Swanley. Lane 1 and 2 are closed there, causing congestion. again. Delays on the QE2 bridge as well. That's due to an earlier broken down lorry. And we've got Bromley Common in both directions closed due to water main work from Turpington Lane to Crown Lane Spur. That's the Crown roundabout. Diversion on bus route 61, 251, 320, 336 and 358. 30-minute delays at the Lodge Avenue flyover on the A13. Also delays on the North Circular embarking due to a broken down vehicle at the Beckton roundabout and the Barking flyover. Bexley Road in Belvedere is closed eastbound due to water main work from Lawn Pit Road to Bexley Road, and Footscray Road in New Eltham closed due to water main work, causing bus routes 160, 233, 314 and 321 to be diverted. Severe delays to train services from Purley into London, also affecting the overground from New Cross Gate to West Croydon and Crystal Palace due to a trespass incident that's caused severe disruption to overground, Thames Link and Southern services this afternoon, so do check before you travel. And finally, the DLR, no service between Prince Regent and Beckton due to engineering works this Saturday and Sunday. You're up to date.
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It's Lord and Royals on Maritime Radio right here on Greenwich Drive. Lee here taking you through till 7 o'clock this evening. We're going to get our pick of the week, brand new from the Stray Kids. That is next after No Doubts. Here's Don't Speak on Maritime Radio.

0: Time for our pick of the week on Maritime Radio, and this week it comes from Stray Kids. It's called Run It. 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

0: Justin Bieber, Daniel Caesar, and Give On With Peaches, and also Stray Kids run it this week's Pick of the Week on Maritime Radio. That plays again tomorrow morning with Duncan Martin on Greenwich Breakfast, approaching 6 o'clock, then news, weather and travel next.
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0: We've got delays.

0: 30-minute delays at the Lodge Avenue flyover on the A13. Also delays on the North Circular in Barking due to a broken down vehicle at the Beckton roundabout and the Barking flyover. Bexley Road in Belvedere is closed eastbound due to water main work from Lawn Pit Road to Bexley Road, and Footscray Road in New Eltham closed due to water main work, causing bus routes 160, 233, 314 and 321 to be diverted. Severe delays to train services from Purley into London, also affecting the overground from New Cross Gate to West Croydon and Crystal Palace due to a trespass incident that's caused severe disruption to overground, Thames Link and Southern services this afternoon, so do check before you travel. And finally, the DLR, no service between Prince Regent and Beckton due to engineering works this Saturday and Sunday. You're up to date.
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3: Andy Burnham is to create a number 10 North if he becomes Prime Minister. The frontrunner for the Labour leadership says Westminster is fragmented and disjointed and will move swathes of the government machine to Manchester. He says it will be the nerve centre of a rewired Britain. In his first major speech, the Makerfield MP says change is long overdue.
4: We need a new determination to raise living standards of every single person in this land. And we must accept that to do that, to fix the economy and the country, we need to change politics, and we need to do it now.
3: Mr. Burnham came under fire, though, after refusing to answer journalists' questions at the end of his speech. Next, six people have now been confirmed dead after a shooting at a youth welfare centre in northern Germany. The suspected shooter has been arrested in Stade, just west of Hamburg. Police say a motive is not immediately clear. The number of children being referred to mental health services in England is on the up. More than a million, double the number in 2018, are seeking help with anxiety being the main reason. The Prince of Wales has spoken of the cherished moments he shared with his grandmother, the late Queen. William has recorded his personal recollections for the digital memorial in honour of Elizabeth II.
5: To this day, she's given me a love of tea time that I never knew I needed. Watching her ride her horses in the Great Park, even well into her later years, showed a side of Granny the world didn't often see. Off duty, relaxed, and utterly at home. These moments with my grandmother are ones I'll always hold dear.
3: Tennis and British number one Cameron Norrie is out of Wimbledon. He lost to Michael Zheng, who's currently ranked 144th in the world. Meanwhile, Jack Draper has withdrawn from the tournament after suffering a reoccurrence of his arm injury. And Manchester City have confirmed Enzo Maresca as their new manager. The former Chelsea boss takes over from Pep Guardiola. That's the latest from Radio News Hub. I'm David Hall.
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0: 24 degrees overnight in the area tonight, with sunset at 21 minutes past nine. Some light winds coming in from a westerly direction as well. Hazy overnight, hazy to start with in the morning as well. Might get the odd shower tomorrow with daytime highs of 23, and that breeze continuing from the south to southwest. And a sunny start to Wednesday, but looking hazy in the afternoon, but a pretty dry day with highs of 25.
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Shibuzi and Cowgirl, that's new music, and also DJ Sammy and Heaven to get us going with for the final hour of Greenwich Drive, Monday night on Maritime Radio. Andy Sayers on the way at 7, and it's Lee Everest here, 6:10. Let's continue drive with this, Lionel Richie now.

0: Season Falling, and also Lionel Richie with My Destiny playing on Maritime Radio across Northwest Kent and Southeast London on DAB, FM and on the Maritime Radio app. J-Lo and Somba to play you next there on in a few moments. First of all, at 18 after 6, let's get the struggle with the words. I blame the heat. Let's get the latest on the roads.
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0: We've got delays on the westbound M20 from Rootham, that's Brands Hatch, up to Junction 1, Swanley Interchange on the M25. This is due to emergency repairs going on. We've also got emergency road service repairs on the anti-clockwise M25 from Dartford through to Swanley. Lane 1 and 2 are closed there, causing congestion. Delays on the QE2 bridge as well. That's due to an earlier broken down lorry. And we've got Bromley Common in both directions closed due to water main work from Turpington Lane to Crown Lane Spur. That's the Crown Roundabout. Diversion on bus routes 61, 251, 320, 336 and 358. 30-minute delays at the Lodge Avenue flyover on the A13. Also delays on the North Circular embarking due to a broken down vehicle at the Beckton Roundabout and the Barking flyover. Bexley Road in Belvedere is closed eastbound due to water main work from Longpit Road to Bexley Road, and Footscray Road in New Eltham closed due to water main work, causing bus routes 160, 233, 314 and 321 to be diverted. Severe delays to train services from Purley into London, also affecting the overground from New Cross Gate to West Croydon and Crystal Palace due to a trespass incident that's caused severe disruption to overground, Thameslink and Southern services this afternoon, so do check before you travel. And finally, the DLR, no service between Prince Regent and Beckton due to engineering works this Saturday and Sunday. You're up to date.
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That is Somba and Potential, also J-Lo and Do It Well, playing here on Maritime Radio across northwest Kent and southeast London. It's Lee with you. Hello to Gemma this evening. She's locked into us from Woolwich, and a big shout out as well to Greg, who's off to work for the night shift. Big shout out to you, man.

0: Freddie Mercury, Living on My Own. And also you heard Foxy's Let Go for Tonight. On the way next, I've got Roachford and Cuddly Toy to play you. That's after a final update on the roads and rails coming up next, nearly 20 to 7.
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0: We've got delays on the westbound M20 from Rootham, that's Brands Hatch, up to Junction 1, Swanley Interchange on the M25. This is due to emergency repairs going on. We've also got emergency road service repairs on the anti-clockwise M25 from Dartford through to Swanley. Lane 1 and 2 are closed there, causing congestion. Delays on the QE2 bridge as well, that's due to an earlier broken down lorry. And we've got Bromley Common in both directions closed due to water main work from Turpington Lane to Crown Lane Spur. That's the Crown Roundabout diversion on bus routes 61, 251, 320, 336 and 358. 30-minute delays at the Lodge Avenue flyover on the A13. Also delays on the North Circular embarking due to a broken down vehicle at the Beckton Roundabout and the Barking flyover. Bexley Road in Belvedere is closed eastbound due to water main work from Longpit Road to Bexley Road, and Footscray Road in New Eltham closed due to water main work, causing bus routes 160, 233, 314 and 321 to be diverted. Severe delays to train services from Purley into London, also affecting the overground from New Cross Gate to West Croydon and Crystal Palace due to a trespass incident that's caused severe disruption to overground, Thameslink and Southern services this afternoon, so do check before you travel. And finally, the DLR, no service between Prince Regent and Beckton due to engineering works this Saturday and Sunday. You're up to date.
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Grateful and Company, Toy Selling Grace, solo to 1142 last year, and he was a support, brilliant support as well. So there we are, went to 1142 about November last year. Brilliant gig. It's Lee Everest here till 7 on Greenwich Drive. Andy Sayers on the way at 7 with Dancing Through the 80s. Let's get this on then, shall we? Brand new from Pink Panther S is Girl Like Me on Maritime Radio.

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Nathan Sykes over and over again, and also Pink Pantheress as well on Maritime Radio. One more to go from me then before I head out of here and head off home. Andy Sayers on the way next. He's here with Dancing Through the 80s. What a way to warm up for that show with this, Madonna and Papa Don't Preach.

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1: And Shot the Monkey. From 82 and kicking us off tonight, it is Prince and 1999 on Dancing Through the 80s here on Mad Time Radio. 3 hours of the best music from the best decade. I'm Andy Says, and this from Whitney Houston from 87.
2: I don't know why I like it. I just do.
1: It's because it's from the 80s, love. It's because it's from the 80s. I've also got the music vault on the way for you and the kitchen disco in less than 10 minutes.

0: The Pretenders and I Go to Sleep from 81 here on Dancing for the 80s. Hopefully you're not, because for the next 2¾ hours, I've got the best in 80s music for you. We've got The Vault on the way at round about 7:45 this evening. A song from 88 that when you hear it, you'll go, oh, I've forgotten all about that one. And that's what The Vault is all about, finding those songs you don't hear very often from the 80s. Before that, though, I've got The Kitchen Disco. That is on the way next, and I'm going to kick it all off with a little bit of Lionel Richie and All Night Long here on Dancing Through the 80s.
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Disco before that, Lionel Richie and All Night Long. And what we like to do in the Kitchen Disco, where we go for 20 minutes of back-to-back music every Monday night from 20 past 7. We like to keep the music non-stop, no gaps in between. How about this from Jermaine Jackson, Let's Get Serious? And I've got Starship, and we built this city on rock and roll on the way.

Starship, and we built this city here on Dancing Through the 80s on Mad Time Radio. Say that's giving us a little bit closer to rock, but shall we rock? One more song that I can squeeze in. We've had your bopping, we've had your popping, but what about this? Let's get your rocking with AC/DC. You Shook Me All Night Long here on Dancing Through the 80s, the Kitchen Disco on Mad Time Radio.

0: never underselling a song, do they? You shook me all night long, AC/DC, Starship, we built this city. Jermaine Jackson, Let's Get Serious. Pump Up the Jam from Technotronic, and Lionel Richie and All Night Long, kicking off the kitchen disco this evening. I'll have another one for you back here next Monday night around about 20 past seven. But the vault is on the way very soon. One of those songs you don't hear very often. This one comes from 1988, and it is an absolute corker. All I'm going to say is get your Hawaiian shirts ready because it matches the song. That's coming soon. Before that, though, I've got some Stranglers and Golden Brown from 81, and that plays next here on Dancing Through the 80s.
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0: does sound good in the sun, doesn't it? The Stranglers and Golden Brown from 1981 here on Dancing Through the 80s. And if you look at the time, it is time for The Vault. I love this part of the show. This is where I delve deep inside the Madtime Radio Music Library to find you a song from the 80s that you don't hear very often. Now, it could be an A-side, it could be a B-side, it could be an album track. This was actually a single release from 1988. It only reached number 46 in the charts for this duo, spending 5 weeks on the charts. It would be the third and final single from the duo. In tonight's vault, it is Blue Mercedes, Love Is The Gun.
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You had to wear your wine shirt for that, didn't you? Reached only number 46, spending 5 weeks on the chart back in 1988. Tonight's vault is Blue Mercedes and Love is the Gun here on Dancing Through the 80s for Mad Time Radio. How did that not get further up the charts? That was a top-notch late 80s song, wasn't it? And it was their third and final release as well. Unfortunate, because I think that was really good. That is tonight's vault. If you've got a song that doesn't get played very often and you think, Andy, I think you should play it, let me know. Drop me an email to hello@madtimeradio.co.uk. Stick in the subject box 80s show or 80s Andy. It will find its way to me and we'd love to do your vault if there's a song you don't hear very often that you think is an absolute corker. If you do also want to get involved in the show, we do have, on the way for you, Cheese or Toast. You pick a song that either shows the best of the 80s or the cheesiest side of the 80s. That's on the way, round about 8:25 this evening here on Dancing Through the 80s on Mad Time Radio.

0: 1982 for the Nutty Boys and House of Fun, and Johnny Hates Jazz, I Don't Want to Be a Hero from 87. Just before that, here on Dancing Through the 80s. Headlines on the way at 8, and then Kate Bush has got Babushka kicking off the second hour of Dancing Through the 80s.
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7: Andy Burnham's plan to shift power to the north has come under fire. The Labour leadership frontrunner says swathes of the government machine will move from Westminster to Manchester if he's elected as Prime Minister, and he'll devolve responsibility more to regional mayors. But Conservative leader Kemi Badenoch says Mr Burnham needs to put an end to what she calls a summer of chaos.
8: Mr Burnham is clearly desperate to be in charge, but Prime Minister is not a ceremonial position. He doesn't have a plan beyond telling mayors to go.

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3: A mainly dry and clear night for most. Heavy spells of rain will move into the northwest with brisk winds. It's still warm though, with a low of 13 degrees Celsius.
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Tracy Chapman and Fast Cars from 88 and Kate Bush and Babushka from 1980 here on Dancing Through the 80s. It is the second hour of the show. I'm Andy Sands. Welcome along to Mad Time Radio for your Monday night. We like to do 3 hours of 80s from 7. So in hour number 2, you know what that means, don't you? It is where you get involved in the show and you pick a song that you think either shows the fun side of the 80s or a song that still stands the test of time today and sounds brilliant from the 80s. I call it Cheese or Toast. That's on the way at 8:25 this evening.

0: Axel F, and that fitted Beverly Hills Cop so well, didn't it? That music, absolutely brilliant. It is Dancing Through the 80s. I'm Andy Sayers. Cheese or Toast is on the way then. This is where you get to choose the music. I'll tell you more about that after Find My Love from Fairground Attraction. And that is playing next here on Dancing Through the 80s.
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0: The follow-up to Perfect, Daddy's Food Round Attraction and Find My Love from 1988. Did you ever find her, by the way? Just a question. It is Dancing Through the 80s. I'm Andy Sands, and at almost 24 minutes past 8, it is time for Cheese or Toast. So, this is the part of the show where you pick a song that you think either shows the fun side of the 80s, the side of the 80s that doesn't take itself too seriously. That's what we like to call the cheese. Or is it a song that still sounds good today? And that we like to call the toast. That's how we get to cheese or toast. You choose a song. Hello at madtimeradio.co.uk if you want to email me. Put Andy80s in the subject box. It will find its way to me. Or hit me up via the Madtime Radio app and send your message that away. Got to say hello to Callum. He's over in Bexley Heath. He said, Andy, I absolutely love this guy. Seen him in concert, seen him at festivals. He just makes summer for me. Could you play this song for me? Well, the song Callum's chosen got to number 4, spending 12 weeks on the charts in 84. It's Howard Jones.
1: It's a celebration.
2: You choose a song on Dancing Through the 80s. Cheese or Toast?

Like to get to know you well, Howard Jones from 1984. That song got to number four, spending 12 weeks on the charts. It was the second of four consecutive top 10 hits for Howard. He would end up having six in total in the 80s. And that was tonight's Cheese or Toast. On the toast side, as chosen by Callum over in Bexley Heath. Callum, thank you for your suggestion, and what a top song that is. Callum says, whenever I hear Howard Jones, I just think of summer. He just puts a smile on my face. Callum, that is a top song. That is a top choice for tonight's Cheese or Toast here on Dancing Through the 80s on Mad Time Radio. Now, if you think you can do just as well as Callum and come up with a song that either shows the fun side of the 80s or shows that it still stands the test of time today, then let me know. Hello at madtimeradio.co.uk, and the 80s in the subject title, please, it will find its way to me, or hit me up with your suggestion via the Madtime Radio app. Make sure you download the app as well so you can take us wherever you go here on Dancing Through the 80s on Madtime Radio.

88 for Columbia Fisher, This Is Me and the Stray Cats and Stray Cat Strut from 81 here on Dancing Through the 80s for Mad Time Radio. Got the De-Stressor on the way for you very soon. That's where you can sit back, relax and have a little bit of me time. I'll tell you more about that and give you a 5-minute warning to get the kettle on and get your favourite chair ready for you to sit down and do absolutely nothing after Sydney Youngblood, If Only I Could.

0: Sydney Youngblood, if only I could, from 89 here on Dancing for the 80s. Right, get your favourite drink ready, get your favourite chair ready to sit yourself down and do absolutely nothing, because the de-stressor is on the way in about less than 10 minutes time. Before we get to that, I've got Visage and Fade to Grey, and then it will be time for the de-stressor. A little bit of me time on a Monday night from Dancing for the 80s.
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They fade to grey, but they never fade, do they? Visage from 1980 here on Dancing Through the 80s. And looking at the time, it is 8:45, which means it's time to have a couple of songs where we sit back, relax, and take a little bit of me time for your Monday night. I've got DC Lee and See the Day on the way from 86. But kicking off tonight's de-stressor, Billy Griffin, Hold Me Tighter in the Rain from 1983, here on the de-stressor from Dancing Through the 80s on Mad Time Radio.

feeling relaxed? I do hope so. DC Lee, See the Day, and Billy Griffin, Hold Me Tighter in the Rain, in the De-Stressor, here on Dancing Through the 80s from Mad Time Radio. But it is time to pick you back up again. Got the headlines on the way at 9, and then at 9.20, it is, of course, the ones. Looking at the songs that were number one on this day, the 29th of June in each year of the 80s. That is on the way, round about 20 past 9, getting us closer to the news at 9. Fantastic song from 89 from Roachford and Cuddly Tyre here on Dancing Through the 80s on Mad Time.

0: Got to see him last year performing live. Absolutely superb. Rachel and Cuddly Toy here on Dancing Through the 80s. So the one's on the way at 9:20, but kicking us off after the headlines at 9, there's a maniac loose in Dancing Through the 80s. That plays in a couple of minutes' time. Stay close.
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10: Andy Burnham has pledged to move swathes of the government machine to Manchester if he's elected as Prime Minister. The Makerfield MP has set out his vision for power, saying Westminster is broken and a number 10 North will be the nerve centre of a rewired Britain. The Conservatives say devolving power is passing the problem onto someone else, but the Lib Dems' Daisy Cooper has broadly welcomed the plans.
11: It's music to my ears that Andy Burnham has finally embraced that Liberal cause of devolution, so I really hope that Andy Burnham engages with the many MPs who want to see more powers in their local communities.
10: Resident doctors in England are to bring an end to 3 years of industrial action. They've accepted an offer from the Department of Health on pay and working conditions. UN officials are expecting the death toll in the Venezuela earthquakes to be up to 10,000. Rescue teams are still battling to find survivors. And Brazil have beaten Japan 2-1 to reach the last 16 of the World Cup. That's the latest from Radio News Hub. I'm David Hall.
12: Stop. If you've had car finance,

Sunshine, ready? Can you handle it? From 81, and before that, Michael Cimbello and the Maniac from 83 here on Dancing Through the 80s. And if you check on YouTube for Maniac, there is this couple that do a dance to it. Don't know what TV show it was, but my word, the lady is giving it some welly. But when the bloke turns up and does it, he will have you crying tears of laughter. He's good. He's better than I am.

0: little bit of Rosie and Magic Smile here on Dancing Through the 80s. So on the way next, it is The Ones. This is where we look at the songs that were number one on this day, the 29th of June, in each year of the 80s. I've got four of them lined up, ready to play for you. Which four will they be? If you stick around, you'll find out in just a moment here on Dancing Through the 80s.
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0: In 1981, it's Michael Jackson, One Day in Your Life.

0: 1984, they were making number one their own spot. Frankie Goes to Hollywood, Two Tribes Before That, Jacko, and One Day in Your Life. So let's look at all the details for the charts. In 1980, number one on this day, the 29th of June, was Don McLean, Cry. It's his third and final week. In 81, kicking off with Jacko, One Day in Your Life. It was his second of 2 weeks as the king of the UK charts. In 82, it's Happy Talk from Captain Sensible, his first of 2 weeks. And in 83, Rod Stewart and Baby Jane, his first of three. In 84, Two Tribes from Frankie Goes to Hollywood, it's their third of 9 weeks as the UK's number one. In 85, Sister Sledge and Frankie's their first of four. In 86, That Song Is On The Way. They did their final concert together 40 years ago, last weekend. Who could it be? I think you know. In 87, it's the Pet Shop Boys, It's A Sin. It's their first of 3 weeks. In 88, I Owe You Nothing, those lads are on the way. It's their second of 2 weeks. And in 89, Soul To Soul and Back To Life. It's their second of 4 weeks. So let's go back.
1: Dancing through the 80s, playing the song that was number one on this day in.
0: It's 1986, it's Wham, The Edge Of Heaven.

0: The South East London boys doing Peckham proud. Bros, I Owe You Nothing, number one on this day in 88. It's their second of 2 weeks as the UK's number one. And before that, Wham and The Edge of Heaven, their second of 2 weeks. It was their final release on 40 years ago, last Saturday. They were doing the Wham, the final at Wembley Stadium. What a hot day that was. Just a bit like last Saturday as well, wasn't it? Before that, we had Frankie Goes to Hollywood and Two Tribes and Jacko on One Day in Your Life. Kicked off the ones for tonight. I'll have more ones for you back here next Monday night, round about 20 past nine.
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Sheena Easton and Modern Girl, before that Madonna and Holiday here on Dancing Through the 80s. That is almost it from me. And don't forget, Goodies Breakfast back here tomorrow morning from 7 a.m. waking up with a smile on your face. Rini's here with a job on radio show tomorrow night from 7, getting you involved in the Lavi's talky bit. On the way next, it is Gary the Voice with the Mellow Show. And I'll see you back here next Monday from 7 for more Dancing Through the 80s. Have a great

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3: I've looked after my kids since they were born. 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
7: Andy Burnham's plan to shift power to the north has come under fire. In a major speech, the Labour leadership frontrunner says swathes of the government machine will move to Manchester if he's elected as PM, and he'll devolve responsibility more to regional mayors. But Reform UK leader Nigel Farage says it's a bad idea.
8: There's no guarantee that devolution itself will solve anything. To have spent so much of this first big speech talking about it is deflecting from the real issues.
7: Six people have now been confirmed dead after a shooting at a centre for mothers and children near Hamburg in northern Germany. Police say the suspected shooter was in a custody dispute over his baby daughter. Prince Harry is still set to bring his wife Meghan and his children to the UK next week, despite a row over security arrangements. The Duke of Sussex has raised concerns about the level of police protection while he's in the UK. And Manchester City have confirmed Enzo Maresca is their new manager. That's the latest from Radio News Hub. I'm David Hall.
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7: Rain will affect northern and western areas throughout the morning. Patchy rain will hit southeast England briefly, otherwise some warm sunshine with a high of 20.

Won't be the same without that guitar, would it? Commodores from their self-titled album, of course, and easy, easy like Sunday morning. Welcome to Mellow. We're going to cross that border gently and dwell for a couple of hours in the foothills of calm. Just enjoy some music from the lighter, quieter end of the music spectrum as you and I are about to experience a chilled vibe situation.

That's Very Easy of the Year. Jeff Tweedy, and the title to the album, Love Is the King. And Blood, Sweat and Tears from their self-titled album, and Sometimes in Winter. It's a great line in that song. It really just kind of takes you away to another place, another realm. As it goes, something like, now you're gone, girl, and the lampposts call your name. I can hear them in the spring of frozen rain. Now you're gone, girl, and the lampposts call your name. I can hear them in the spring of frozen rain. Now that's a lyric

An eclectic mix of laid-back tracks across time and genres. It's The Mellow Show. I'm Gary. And that was Pearl Jam from their Binaural album, And Of The Girl. Here's something now from a lady from County Wicklow in Ireland. This is Anna Meeker, a Warped Window.

They were formed in Detroit, Michigan in 64, the Dramatics. And Hey You, Get Off My Mountain. It's from the What You See Is What You Get album. And that particular song, What You See Is What You Get, is probably one of the songs they're best known for, along with In the Rain. The Dramatics, we had Michael Hedges before that, and the title to Aerial Boundaries, which is all instrumental. That one, obviously, that I played is instrumental. I don't often play instrumentals, but I thought, well, why not? Why not? If it's mellow enough, we'll play it. And Anna Mika from Idle Mind, Warped Window. This is The Mellow Show.

There's a very strong message in that song. It's very sad, I know, but good sad, if that makes any sense. It's kind of like Grateful Pain. It's Mike and the Mechanics, of course, and The Living Years from Living Years, written by Mike Rutherford. Well, he did the music, and B.A. Robertson did the lyrics. And it's basically a track, as I'm sure you know, about a lack of communication between a father and a son.

Note to self, play more Carly Simon on The Mellow Show. I really should. I try and squeeze everyone in. It's difficult, I know, at times. It's Carly Simon, 3 days from her 71 Anticipation album. And before that, the bloke from The Coral, I refer to Ian Skelly and the title to his 2020 album, Lady in Commerce.

guy who rose to prominence as part of the, well, British folk revival in the 60s and 70s. And he really developed a unique style of combining folk rock songs with delicately woven tales of characters and events from history. I refer to Al Stewart, of course, from Modern Times from 1975 and Next Time. We had Candy Staton, the title to her album Outside In, and Black Rebel Motorcycle Club, sometimes known for short as BRMC, and Echo from their Wrong Creatures album. They're from one of my favourite cities in the world, San Francisco. Let's check in now with London Grammar, Hannah Reid, Dan Rothman and Dominic Dot Major. This is from the If You Wait album. I give you Interlude now on The Mellow Show.

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1: In a world of stress, the portal awaits. Step through, and escape to another world. This is The Mellow Show with Gary Zeke.

What a chicken and roll next with Alvin Lee. Yeah, we can do that. I have connections, you know. The Marcus King Band, Autumn Rains, from their 2018 Carolina Confessions album. They're from Greenville, South Carolina, and from Newark, New Jersey. Paul Simon from Still Crazy After All These Years. And Slip Sliding Away. This is The Mellow Show. Here comes then Mr. Alvin Lee, The Bluest Blues.

Now that's how you play a guitar. Bit of a masterclass there from the bloke, the geezer from 10 Years After, doing his own solo thing there, well, with a couple of other musicians as well, notably George Harrison, who played the slide guitar on the 1994 album, and from it, The Bluest Blues, Mr. Alvin Lee. By the way, 1994 was the name of the album. It was also the year it was released. This is The Mellow Show, an eclectic mix of laid-back tracks across time and genres. This isn't your average late-night radio songs show because, I mean, I do play some familiar. I like to kind of anchor you every now and again and play something that you and I know. But I like to explore and delve into those deeper album tracks from across the genres. I mean, there are no rules on this program. If it's mellow, if it's good enough, if it's strong enough to play on the radio, it's on. Like this one now from Springsteen.

Does it get more laid back and chilled and mellow than that, really, does it? Jimi Hendrix and friends, side three, track one from Electric Ladyland, Rainy Day, Dream Away. Confunction in the middle of the set, Love Strain from their album To The Max. They're an American R&B and funk outfit whose popularity really started in the mid-70s and ran through to the 80s, and they were influenced by all kinds of bands in that genre, like Sly and the Family Stone and Earth, Wind and Fire, and one or two others. Springsteen launching the set from Born to Run and Meeting Across the River. This is The Mellow Show. We have the Fleet Foxes on the way. Yeah, in fact, they're on the way now. 3, 2, 1, go.

Robin, Skylar, Nicholas, Casey, and Craig, the Fleet Foxes from their self-titled debut album, and White Winter Hymnal. They sound kind of angelic. Whenever I hear the Fleet Foxes, particularly that one, it sounds like, well, it sounds like being in church.

He was spotted performing in a pub in his hometown of North Shields, Tyne and Wear. And he supported Bob Dylan and Neil Young in Hyde Park. That must have been incredibly, incredibly nerve-wracking going on, knowing that Bob and Neil are probably looking at you and listening to you, but you just, I suppose, get on with the job in hand. Sam Fender from Hypersonic Missiles and Two People, and from the Diva album, Annie Lennox, before that, and Why.

0: hangman.
1: Cheated him many times before.

Robbie Robertson from Cinematic Shanghai Blues, the Doobie Brothers from the album Stampede, I Cheat the Hangman, and from White Ladder, Davy Gray and Silver Lining. Gonna check out with this lot, the Marshall Tucker Band, from their 73 The Marshall Tucker Band album, and Can You See? That's it. I'm so gone. It's a wrap. I'm going to have to cross the border and go back to reality, but I'll see you right here, same place, next week. Stay well, stay safe, and stay mellow.

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2: Andy Burnham's plan to shift power to the north has come under fire. In a major speech, the Labour leadership frontrunner says swathes of the government machine will move to Manchester if he's elected as PM, and he'll devolve responsibility more to regional mayors. But Reform UK leader Nigel Farage says it's a bad idea.
3: There's no guarantee that devolution itself will solve anything. To have spent so much of this first big speech talking about it is deflecting from the real issues.
2: Six people.

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2: Rain will affect northern and western areas throughout the morning. Patchy rain will hit southeast England briefly, otherwise some warm sunshine with a high of 24 degrees Celsius.
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10: Andy Burnham has pledged to move swathes of the government machine to Manchester if he's elected as Prime Minister. The Makerfield MP has set out his vision for power, saying Westminster is broken and a number 10 North will be the nerve centre of a rewired Britain. The Conservatives say devolving power is passing the problem onto someone else, but the Lib Dems' Daisy Cooper has broadly welcomed the plans.
11: It's music to my ears that Andy Burnham has finally embraced that Liberal cause of devolution, so I really hope that Andy Burnham engages with the many MPs who want to see more powers in their local communities.
10: Resident doctors in England are to bring an end to 3 years of industrial action. They've accepted an offer from the Department of Health on pay and working conditions. UN officials are expecting the death toll in the Venezuela earthquakes to be up to 10,000. Rescue teams are still battling to find survivors. And Brazil have beaten Japan 2-1 to reach the last 16 of the World Cup. That's the latest from Radio News Hub. I'm David Hall.
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